0: am so happy that Nick Carpenter was on All Things Considered today.
1: Me too, Lori.
0: Savannah Fletcher, it's so nice to be here with you. And Stephanie Haskins, enjoying, this here in the studio with you and with the listeners. Oh, my goodness. And Quinn Kristofferson was on earlier today, and he's going to be upstairs at Davis Concert Hall tonight at 7.
2: Amazing, yes. You might have seen Nick Carpenter with Medium Build play at Angry Young and Poor just 2 summers ago for free for us. What a blessing, and how neat when our Alaskans go rocket shipping off to great things. And another hero, local Alaskan, who's helping us out today is Pauline Wilson. You were a renewing and a sustaining donor, and wait for it.
1: Ooh, that's nice.
2: Lest we forget, because Pauline gave over $1,000 being our Art Buzzwell Society contributor for this session. Thank you so much, Pauline.
3: All right. We also need to thank, maybe Savannah, you should do this one, your girl, Nikki Eisman.
2: Oh, Nikki. Thank you. Shout out Nikki Eisman, a renewing donor for KUAC. And her favorite book of the year was Blackwood's Blue Sky by another great Alaskan, Eowyn Ivy. And Nikki also loves birch syrup, birch trees, and great local businesses like Solstice Books and Black Spruce Brewing Company, and great citizen science projects like One Tree Alaska.
0: Nice.
2: Thank you so much, Nikki.
0: Checking off of those challenges. Way to stack them, Nikki.
2: I know. Remind us, what are those challenges, Steph?
3: Well, not to toot our own horns here, but you and I have some great challenges going on here. We've got the Solstice Book Challenge. All you need to do is mention your favorite book that you've read in the last year. Audiobooks count as well. And Savannah will add $10 to her donation. Also, we've got the Black Spruce Brewing Company Challenge. All you need to do for that one is just mention your favorite Black Spruce beverage. It doesn't have to be a beer. It can be a hard seltzer. It can be a cider. It can be a non-alcoholic option. But for everyone that does that, we'll add $25 to your donation, up to $1,000. 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
0: Stephanie Haskins, Savannah Fletcher, this time has flown by, and it has been so fun to hear from all the folks out there and their stories too. 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

0: Thank you. Hello, and welcome once again to Mountain Stage, live performance radio for the Mountain State of West Virginia. I'm Kathy Matea, and we are here at the Culture Center Theater in Charleston, West Virginia. And we're so glad to have you here, and all of you out there listening on the radio. You'll be glad you tuned in, because today we have a true gem of a singer-songwriter who has a new album out soon on Rounder Records. One of our own, Mr. John R. Miller, is back. Coming up in our next hour, a Nashville-based songwriter, podcast host, and a working mom who also has brand new music for us. We are happy to welcome back Michaela Ann. Yes, you can give me some applause for that, yeah. Still to come in this hour, more new music from another of our absolute favorite songwriters who's brought a friend and collaborator along with her this time. They're going to premiere some new music for us, and we are so happy to welcome back Amy Spies tonight. And in just a little bit, a legendary guitarist and songwriter still trucking in his eighth decade, the master of the Telecaster, Bill Kirchen, is back. But we're going to open the show with a duo who have both had robust careers and are collaborating for the first time. Peter Mulvey is a songwriter, road dog, raconteur, and according to his website, an almost poet. He hails from Wisconsin, but he made his name in the Boston music scene. Jenna Nichols is from near Pittsburgh, and after starting out in Boston, she settled in the creative hotbed of Manhattan's Lower East Side. She's always been drawn to vintage music, from films like Singing in the Rain to jazz standards and the American Songbook, and she has a voice perfectly suited for that style. They decided to collaborate, and the result is a sparse and airy acoustic record of jazz standards and classics mixed in with original songs. It's called Floyd Mercantile, their new album. It's on Righteous Babe Records. They recorded it in a decommissioned general store in Floyd, Virginia, along with guitarist Ross Bellenoir, who is here with them tonight. They named the record and their musical pairing after the iconic building where the project was born. Please welcome Peter Mulvey and Jenna Nichols, Floyd Mercantile.
1: Some people go to the synagogue. Some people go to the woods. Some people go to a shrink, and they think everybody should. Some people go crazy in plain sight on the streets of the neighborhood. I go

0: Some people go to the tavern. 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Some senators go into Airport John's and they get their reputations besmirched.
1: Some people go away from the altar and leave someone in the lurch.
0: I go,
1: Some people go by bicycle.
0: Some people go by a truck. Some people go for the ladies.
1: Some people

Thank you. Jenna took that tune and sort of just perfectly arranged it to sort of ping pong back and forth. And we've been on the road for months and months now, and I haven't gotten it correctly once. So I'm awfully proud of that. This is a tune. The first line of this tune was written in 1940 by Maisie P. Gordon. She was known as the Angel of the Bowery. She ran a cinema that was a bit of a flop house for the drunks, and at night she would go out and just give money away all night. And she said of this practice of hers, "In my time, I've been free with my dimes as old John D. himself." And that butterfly landed on the brim of my hat 80 years later, and I wrote this song. So it's called Your Considerable Charms. 2, 3, 4.

0: Almost poet Peter Mulvey and jazz singer Jenna Nichols, together as Floyd Mercantile, recorded live on Mountain Stage. What a charming group and a charming performance. Hi, this is Kathy Matea, and we are so glad to have you listening and so grateful to bring Mountain Stage to you each week, thanks to this station. In the next couple of hours, we're going to hear some more magical collaborations, and we're also here to remind you that listener support is a special part of what fuels this station. 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
1: 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And I have Marie and Bill in the studio with me to tell you a bit more.
2: Great. Well, the first thing that I would like to do is say thank you for the gift, the renewing gift from Leif Thompson and Cloudy. They have met the Birch Tree Challenge in making that gift. With the Birch Tree Challenge, every $5 that you have ever had anything made with birch syrup, $10 if you have ever had birch sap, $20 if you have ever tapped or loved a birch tree, and $25 if you have ever suffered from birch pollen.
3: Wonderful. And so we also have here a renewing gong from Susan Campbell, which is very exciting. Ooh. And she is one wonderful example of someone telling us why they love KUAC and what it means to them and why we should keep donating. So I'm going to read the comment here. It says, thanks for giving me a chance to respond to these challenges. So Solstice Books, my favorite book is the Alaska Field Guide Art Ecology Poetry. Thank you, Savannah. 2, Birch Tree Challenge. I use birch syrup, I've sipped birch sap, and I've tapped birch trees for many years. I did this with the One Tree Project and with my FNSB students. 3, the Live Performance Challenge. My favorite recent live performance was Far North Fiddle Fest performance at Davis Concert Hall, sponsored by the Fairbanks Cancer Care Center. I've heard fabulous thing about this. And 4, the Out-of-Towner Keller Challenge. I make a trip to Wisconsin and Minnesota every year, and I always stream KUAC. It helps me feel not so far away from home. And 5, Design Alaska and Gem Company, 50% increased challenge. So she gave $1,000 last year and is increasing up to $1,500 this time. I appreciate the myriad ways KUAC enhances our quality of life in Interior Alaska. Now, what I want to say is that gong applies to the past schedule, and this challenge, we're trying to raise $1,250, and so we still need a gong.
2: Excellent. Looking for that gong. And Marie, I noticed this. You read all of the comments from that last generous donor, whereas I didn't. So I want to go back, okay, to Leif Thompson and Cloudy, just to make sure that I get everything across. And that includes the Birch Tree Challenge, Tapped Love Solstice Book, Always Hungry by David Ludwig Black, Black Spruce Brewing Challenge, Pineapple Cider, Leon, Lori, and Kathy performance. Their favorite is the Davis Concert Hall last week with guitarist Jason
4: Vio,
2: who was live right here on KUAC. And if you want to be live right here on KUAC, you can call the number 907-474-5822 and make that pledge.
0: Next up on the show is a Grammy-nominated singer, songwriter, and instrumentalist who first gained national attention as a founding member of Commander Cody and his Lost Planet Airmen. Yeah. Their hit single from the early 70s, Hot Rod Lincoln, is anchored by his tasty electric guitar licks. Guitar Player magazine dubbed him the Titan of the Telecaster, and the name has stuck. He has 12 solo albums to his credit, and he's played guitar live and on records with a who's who of Americana and roots rock, including, but many, many more than these, Bo Diddley, Hazel Dickens, Emmylou Harris, Dan Hicks, and Elvis Costello, among a very, very long list. He has a brand new album called Cat Out of the Bag, and he plays blue-collar, working man, honky-tonk music with just a little touch of humor. We are so happy to have him back. Please welcome back to the Mountain Stage, Bill Kirchen.
5: Thank you, Kathy. Thank you so much. One of my favorite places to be right here, and it's been a while, so I'm glad to be back.
6: Shall we?
5: Okay.

All right, thank you. Well, I was talking to my buddy Blackie and said, do you have anything new for this album? We just got a new album out, Cat Out of the Bag, so. You won't believe it, but there's some for sale right here, wherever you are. So I called him and said, do you got anything, Blackie? He says, yeah, Bill, I got one. It was during the pandemic. We were all cooped up, and cooped is what I tried to say. And he said, yeah, I got one. And I knew he'd been kind of down. He goes, so how does it go? And he says, well, it starts like this. Like a tire fire in the dead of night. I went, okay. I see where we're going with that. So we had the whole first part, and I came in and did the tune and a couple of words. But here we go. It's one by me and Blackie called Mercy Light.

very much. Jack Saunders on the bass, ladies and gentlemen. From right near me in Texas. Rick Richards on the drums. All right, here's the title song from the record. Somebody please let this cat out of the bag, or more shortly, cat out of the bag.

0: Bill Kirchen, a legendary guitarist dubbed the Titan of the Telecaster by Guitar Player magazine. And he's been living up to the name his whole career. He's the kind of true journeyman performer we love to celebrate here on Mountain Stage. Those who are bound to keep playing, singing, traveling, and touring, regardless of streaming numbers, subscribers, or mainstream attention. It takes adaptability to last in the music world, and chances are that this station has had to do their own adapting in the last couple years. Between a loss of federal funding for public radio and the rising costs so many of us are feeling, budgets are tight. But you should know they're hard at work at your station, and that listener support, your support, is as important now as ever. If you find yourself feeling even more grateful for this resource, here's how you can help make sure it sticks around.
1: Hi, you can let us know. I'm Monica Salina, and I have Marie Olesen and Bill Schnabel from Fairbanks Concert Association in the studio with me to tell you a bit more about the pledge drive today.
2: Yes, and I want to start by another thank you for the phone bank that was here from 3 to 5. You hear us on the air, but there's a whole machinery of people that makes this happen for a whole 11 days. So a big thank you to Monica Bettis, Thomas Lane, and Jimmy Tran.
3: Also, thank you for the folks that are sitting out there right at this very minute, including Lisa Villano, Kathy Lang, Chioki Brent, and our very own Cindy Wentworth from the Fairbanks Concert Association. And speaking of thank yous, we'd also like to thank you for this renewing gift that came in from Sean Michael Dunham. The comment here from Sean Michael Dunham is this: hi to Monica from Sean Michael Dunham. Challenge, and you know Sean Michael Dunham,
1: yes,
3: apparently.
1: Hi, Sean Michael. it's my husband.
3: I see. The challenges are Black Spruce and any cookbook.
2: Wonderful. Well, I also want a big thank you to Cindy Wentworth, who is on the phone bank right now and a board member for Fairbanks Concert Association. She is renewing her sustaining gift, and her comments are that her favorite book in 26 was This Far North by Susan Campbell, who just gave us a big gift, purchased at our indie bookstore, Solstice Books. Her favorite performance was Jake Shimabukuro, which was last night from the Fairbanks Concert Association. She has birch allergies, but she also drinks birch sap and stream radio when she's out of state and over the country, and she likes Black Spruce root beer. Thank you so much, Cindy. Now, I'm going to speak briefly. I stole your thunder, Bill.
3: You did.
2: I'm sorry.
3: You did. No, go ahead.
2: Well,
3: go ahead.
2: I want to see. There's a new thing this year in the gifts, and I'm really excited. For $25, I mean, we can all afford this. You get a pack of stickers, of KOC stickers. So you have the logo that we all know and love, designed by the staff here. But then there's two other logos, stickers that are in there. And one has been created by Nate Bauer and Sarah Stanley. It's on a very hippie, voodoo-y look.
3: That sounds like Nate and Sarah.
2: It sounds like you a little bit. Uh-huh. It's a very big... Uh-huh. The other one is the new one that they have designed by Tiffany Nicholson. So another local Fairbanks. And KOEC is punk. It's amazing. It's a rocking of a logo sticker. And I'm going to go for this.
3: Excellent. Excellent. Well, and if you want to go for it, or if you in the listening world want to go for it, you could call 907-474-5822 or go to KUAC.org where you click on the Give Now button. We also would like to thank our translator communities in Eagle, Bettles, Healy, Delta, Toke, and Nome.
2: And we are halfway to our goal. We're very excited.
0: Our next guest is a Renaissance woman. She is a singer, songwriter, poet, author, theater actor, director, producer, college professor, and workshop leader. She's been making music for 25 years, starting in the coffee houses and folk clubs of Greenwich Village in New York City in the late 90s. She was discovered by Judy Collins, who signed her to her record label and took her out on the road opening shows. She moved to Nashville in the late 2000s, and she signed with 30 Tigers Records. She has a robust fan base in the UK and has won the International Song of the Year at the Americana Association UK Awards for her song, Me and the Ghost of Charlemagne. Her last album, The Blue Rock Sessions, shot to number one on the folk music charts, as did the one before that. And she has an exciting new collaboration, which I hear we will get a sneak peek of today on the show. Please welcome back Amy Spies.

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1: The remarkable voice of Amy Spies, live on Mountain Stage. 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
2: 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And I have Marie and Bill in the studio with me to tell you a bit more.
3: Yeah, and you can make a gift just like Lisa Valana, who was just on the phone bank, did. She is a renewing donor, and she met the Solstice Book Challenge. My favorite book this year so far has been Black AF History by Michael Harriet. And, you know, I was sitting here thinking about this, trying to envision myself in the morning drinking some coffee, doing the Wordle, dog on my lap, and there is nothing more that could enhance that experience than

0: If I were drinking my coffee out of a black, jet black, shiny mug with the KUAC as punk logo right on it. And for a $100 donation, I could do that very thing.
1: It looks really good in your hand.
0: Thank you.
1: That's a good fit for you. I want also a big thank you to Derek Stone, a renewing member. He says, our family started tapping birch trees for the first time this year and was not prepared for the amount of sap we harvested. He says, I love the partnership of KUAC and FCA, and we do too. With this partnership, KUAC is able to promote some of our concerts, but also they're giving free tickets to all of our shows on the air through the whole season, which is a benefit to our listeners. So if they want to give back and support the performing arts, they could come tonight to Davis Concert Hall, stop by here. You know, you're hungry. We have pizza from East Ramp waiting for you right here, which is like the best pizza in town. And you can make your gift, meet the volunteers, and then go enjoy a performance upstairs. You have a challenge.
0: I do, and I'm not sure if we talked about the Black Spruce Brewing Company challenge yet. That Black Spruce Brewing Company has a challenge for you. 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Wow, that is incredible.
1: Awesome. Well, absolutely. I want to say that we are still missing a new donor, and there is a challenge that you can meet. 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And I mean, just for that, you should just become a new donor for KUAC.
0: Yes, yes. And what number do they call, Marie?
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0: That is great. 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
2: 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Here's more from Amy Spies now, including her last song that she performed along with Kenny Foster, who joins Amy for their new duo called Salt and the Wound. Here's Amy Spies.
3: I wrote this song with two dear friends of mine, Judd Caswell and John Vesner, a great songwriter. And John and his wife, Kathy Matea, are two of the reasons I moved to Nashville, because they took me under their wing. John and I wrote this with Judd and Judy Collins, recorded it in 2009, which was a huge moment for me. And on my latest record, The Blue Rock Sessions, it's the first time I actually recorded it myself. So this is the weight of the world.

0: The remarkable songwriter, poet, and collaborator Amy Spies, along with her songwriting partner Kenny Foster, debuting material from their new duo project called Salt and the Wound. They sang Finished Yet. And before that, we heard Amy's powerful soldier's lament, Weight of the World. Amy first started coming to see us on Mountain Stage in 2009, and we've loved following her career as she's grown and continued to make the music and art that matter to her, much to the delight of anyone who's lucky enough to experience it. We hope to help you discover something new that you probably wouldn't hear otherwise. And that's what keeps you tuning into our show on this station. They're our conduit, bringing you music discovery and so much more. 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
1: 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I'm Monica Salina, and I have Marie Olison and Bill Schnabel in the studio with me, and they have some stuff to tell you.
2: Absolutely. You know, she just mentioned a sustaining donor, and if you donate at, if you become a new monthly donor or increase your monthly donation, you can get one of the KUAC sustaining donor t-shirts in a lovely, beautiful grayish heather color. And since we're talking about gifts, I know that we give because of community, because of KUAC radio, because we love to build community. But some people also give gifts. It's nice to get something in return. And we have a gift ladder, and I'll just explain it really quickly. At the $25 level, you get a sticker, KUAC sticker pack. We talked about that. At the $60 level, you can get a 2026 poster by Sarah Tabbert, Fort in a Fire. At the $100 level, you can get the aforementioned KUAC is Punk mug. At the $365 level, you can get a KUAC is Punk shirt. What is that noise?
3: That is the sound of money. It's an Arts Buzzwell. So what? We just got a gong, which means that we got a $1,000 gift. And this one came from Kathy Lang and John Hiltonbrand. They're renewing gongers. And their comments are out-of-town listeners when they're traveling, Birch Tree Challenge, they drink Birch Sap, Solstice Book Challenge, they like James by Percival Everett Black, and Black Spruce Brewing Aromadome. Sorry, the Aromadome. It is one of the best beer at Black Spruce. So thank you so much for your gift.
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2: Yeah, and if you're out of town, you can do just that at one of our translator communities. 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
0: But we're going to open this second hour with a Nashville-based singer-songwriter who's just released a new album. She has a brand new single called If Your Body Fails You that she wrote after a 2-year writing drought. It was inspired by two parallel events and the new perspective they gave her about her life. She became a mother just as her mother had a debilitating stroke. And the juxtaposition of these two major life events made for a new and deeper perspective on what it means to be alive. Part of what she realized, she said, is if we're lucky to be here long enough, our bodies will fail us. And only in our deep devotion to ourselves and each other will we survive. Her album is called These Are the Days, recorded on her own label, Georgia June Records. Please welcome back to the Mountain Stage, Michaela Ann.

Thank you. Thank you guys so much. That's Kristen Weber on fiddle and vocals with me. And like Kathy said, we're playing songs off my brand new record called These Are the Days. And this next song, that was a song called We're All Good. I wrote with my good friend Mary Bragg, trying to live some grace and forgiveness in this life. And this next song, also like Kathy said, I couldn't write songs for a solid 2 years. When I became a mother about 5 years ago and I was grappling with a pandemic, new motherhood, my own mother, facing new debilitating after effects of having a stroke. And I didn't know who I was anymore. I didn't know what to write about. All the things that I used to write about that I thought was expected from me felt so far away. And it didn't yet feel safe to write about motherhood. And one day my friend Zach Berkman came over to write a song together and he said, I have this idea, I have this line that only you can use called, it's I adore you, Georgia, because my daughter's name is Georgia. And I kind of cringed. I was like, ugh, no, I can't just write songs about my daughter. And I faced some internal bias that I had brought into my life. And don't worry, I've worked that out in therapy. But he kept kind of pushing me and he was like, well, I have this other line, Blue Moon, New Hue. And I was like, oh, did I tell you that we sing Blue Moon together? She was 2 at the time and just started talking and singing songs. And he was like, no, this is totally just random. And I was kind of hemming and hawing, and he just looked at me and was like, Michaela, write what you know. Let's write this song about your life. And I'm really glad we did. This is called That's What I Tell Georgia.

0: Thank you.
1: A sweet song from a hardworking songwriting mother, Michaela Ann. Michaela's joined us three times on Mountain Stage, starting in 2019, and she's matured and evolved so deeply as an artist. It's one of the things we love about Mountain Stage. 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Here's how.
2: 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And I have Marie Olison and Bill Schnabel here in the studio to tell you some more.
3: Thank you. I want to talk about another challenge that got me very excited. It is from Leonie and Lori and Kathy's live performance challenge. Leon, I am so sorry. A performance challenge. And so they actually want to hear back from you. What was your favorite show or performance that you attended last year? And everybody who shares that story, they will add $50 to your gift, up to 66 donors. That's over $3,300 more that goes to KOAC if we can get 66 of those people telling their favorite shows. And frankly, I'd like to hear from you. I put that in your comment. I'm really curious about what could have been your favorite show. And I was telling Bill that I can't think of which one. There are so many. I'm going to get back for an answer after this.
4: Excellent. Well, and as long as you're thinking about favorite things, you could answer the Solstice Book Challenge. Savannah Fletcher has a book challenge for you. 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And frankly, if I was calling for Savannah Fletcher's Solstice Book Challenge, I would say that my favorite book right now is The Eye of the Bedlam Bride, part of the Dungeon Crawler Carl series. And I would call 907-474-5822.
3: Wonderful. I also want to talk about sustaining gift. I know you've mentioned it before, but there's a really deep reason why this is the best way to support an organization, and basically is you give your credit card and they take a monthly payment. 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And it means also that it keeps going year after year, and KUAC can count on that money year after year. 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
1: Thanks again for joining us for Mountain Stage. Here's more from Nashville's Michaela Ann.

Thank you. That's called Two Pianos. I wrote that song with my good friend Caroline Spence. So I like to say the pandemic was life-changing for so many of us. But it really aligned with so many big life changes in my personal life that I kind of have before 2020 and after. And before 2020, I was really just doing what I wanted in life. I was going on tour. I was probably partying too much and really just living for my own goals, my own striving, my own enjoyment. And in hindsight, I don't think it was all that fulfilling. And after 2020, when I became a caretaker for my mom and had my own newborn little baby without my mom's help, life became about everything but myself. And if you've ever been a caretaker, which I'm sure odds are the majority of people in this room have, whether it's a baby or a parent or a loved one, it is some hard work. And it can be so lonely and tedious and so boring sometimes. But it also, I found, can be incredibly beautiful and purposeful and fulfilling. And it's where I've found so much gold and holiness. So I wrote this song called These Are the Days for anybody who's ever been in the throes of caretaking.

Thank you guys so much. Just give it up for Kristen Weber on that fiddle and vocals. We're going to play one last song for you. And we just love Mountain Stage and public radio so much. It makes such a difference in our lives. And I want to say special thank you to them and to Kathy and all the incredible musicians who play here. I wrote this next song, this last song, basically about people like you who go support public radio, who support small venues and listen to independent artists that you've maybe never heard of. You're my people, so thank you. My name is Michaela Ann, and this is B-Sides.

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3: Hi, I'm Monica Salina in the studio, and I have Marie Olison and Bill Schnabel here with me.
4: Hi. So this was the Kids Club member, and so I'm a little proud because this is my girl on the air. She's been doing it for years, but she, more importantly, has been a part of the Kids Club member since she was 4 years old. She didn't know about it, but she was. But there's so many cool things that comes with that. So first, as you just heard, the kid's name is read on the air for the whole month of their birthday. They share it with some of their friends. They get a welcome pack in the mail on their birthday. They get a sticker and sometimes a little tattoo from KUAC, and they get invited to some special events. So it means quite a lot to your child, but it is essentially a sustaining gift in itself because it's $5 every month, and you can become a Kids Club or sign up your kids by calling 907-474-5822.
5: Yeah, and we have talked a lot about the new donors. 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We are looking for 10 total per day to unlock a dollar for dollar match to KUAC from many of the donors who had responded. And if you are a new donor, there will be the eagle call,
4: yes.
5: Noise.
4: We can't make it until we have a new donor.
5: That is right. And if you happen to be heading into town, maybe for the Wild Shore New Music Show with Quinn Christofferson and Sean Duggery doing on percussion, and you want to come down and donate in person, you can do that. You can get some pizza from East Ramp Pizza, pick up a gift.
4: Yes.
5: A whole bunch you can do. But I want to do a couple thank yous.
4: Yes, let's do that.
5: Yes. Yes, and so thank you to Kathy Walling and Scott Bell, who are renewing and sustaining donors.
4: I also want to say thank you to Sue Ralston, who is renewing, and the challenges that she's meeting are the Solstice Books Challenge, and the book she loves is A Wolf Called Romeo by Nick Jans. She loves Hidden Brain. My apologies. She loves Hidden Brain, Science Friday, and Fresh Air. Those are great shows. 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
5: Yes. Okay. 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
1: Well, we're going to close the show tonight with one of our faves, a singer, songwriter, and picker born in the D.C. area and raised in the panhandle of West Virginia. These days, he's based out of Nashville. He's a thoughtful, boundary-pushing voice in alt-country and Americana, with influences drawing from punk, traditional Appalachian music, and rock and roll. He has a new album called The Great Unknowing on Rounder Records. It's a wide-ranging collection of 16 songs recorded at Leon Russell's legendary church studio in Tulsa, Oklahoma. And we are so happy to have him back. Please welcome John R. Miller.

Hey, good evening, everybody. Thanks a lot. It's an absolute pleasure to be back at my very favorite radio show. Appreciate Mountain Stage having us. Thank you all for being here this evening. This is J. Tom Nato over here on the pedal steel and the electric guitar. This is Chloe Edmonston over here on the fiddle. Back here on the drums is Mr. Hayden Miles. And some of you probably know this guy over here. This is William Matheny on the bass guitar.

0: That was John R. Miller there with some songs from his new record, The Great Unknowing, which is out on Rounder Records. We are exceptionally proud of John R. Miller since he has ties to our home state of West Virginia, and he's played on Mountain Stage as part of an old-time string band before staking out his own claim in the world of roots, rock, and modern songwriting. Listeners are the ones who can help make these music discoveries possible. So please, become a sustaining member and help celebrate what matters most to you. Here's how.
1: You can call 907-474-5822 or go online to KUAC.org and click the Give Now button. I'm Monica Salina, and I have Marie Olison and Bill Schnabel here with me to tell you a bit more.
2: Yeah, you know, I was just listening to that, and she pointed out that how important music is to the listeners. And
1: yes.
2: I, for one, can say, yeah, you know, one thing I really like about KUAC is I'll be driving in the car, I'll put it on, and I don't know what I will hear.
3: Yeah.
2: You know, it can be opera, it can be old time. You know, they play local music. Sometimes I'll hear people I know on the radio. It is a heartwarming and, yeah, community.
3: And don't
2: building.
3: We need it more than ever? And I mean, I love all the different radio shows. You know, my favorites in the family, Fresh Air, Science Friday. Recently, we had all these wonderful podcasts that they did with students at Arctic Lake Elementary. So again, bringing the community together. But music in our world right now is what really pauses us. It brings back memories. It could be melancholy. And we need it. We need it just to reset our buttons and face the world. And so if music is important to you or any kind of the program that KUAC does, please call 907-474-5822. You can give in so many different ways. I mean, you can come in person with cash or a check. You can grab a slice of pizza from East Tram, from some cookies from Pike's Landing. And, you know, they'll take it. If you want to be a sustaining donor, then you can do it with debit card or credit card. There's multiple ways. But there's a new challenge we have right now. It means stock. This is another way. They'll take any means or form. So this is from KFG board member Bart Mays, is encouraging listeners who play the stock market to give a gift of stock to KUAC. So one gift of stock each day, he will add $1,000 to his gift. So that, I mean, the KUAC goes on for pledges 11 days. That is a lot of money potentially. So we need to unlock this. Now, if you happen to be a new donor doing this, that turns into $2,000 because we have all these other challenges that pile up. And again, the phone bank is there to remind you of what those are. You don't have to remember them all right now. Call them up. The phone number once more is 907-474-5822, and they will help you.
2: You know, and not everybody trades in stocks that lives in Fairbanks, but everybody in Fairbanks is associated with birch trees.
3: Yes.
2: And so if you are a Fairbanks and associated with birch tree, the Photon Farm in One Tree, Alaska have the Birch Tree World Challenge, and they will add dollars to your donation. 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That'll be on the comments, and you will help with the Birch Tree Challenge, and you will

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1: Right. 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

0: So he just put out a new record on Friday, so that's out on vinyl and compact disc and whatnot. We got some of those with us here this evening. But we're playing all new songs tonight. And Chloe's gonna kick us off with this next one. It's called Daughter of Night.
1: One, two, three.

Thanks so much, everybody. We got one more song for you here. It's an absolute pleasure to be back in Charleston. It always feels like it's been too long. It's good to see friendly faces. And thank you all so very much for joining us this evening. We're going to leave you with this one called Steering Wheel Drums.

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1: We want to thank you for listening to this week's Mountain Stage, and a special hello to the generous listeners that chose to support this station. Thank you. 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Without you, there would be no Mountain Stage. We never forget that. A very special thanks if you made your gift during this show, and if you haven't done it yet, then now is the time. Here's how to give, and thanks again.
2: 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I'm Monica Salina, and I have in the studio with me Marie Olison and Bill Schnabel here to tell you some more.
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4: We have a big thank you to give to close friends of ours, Bill. We have Terry Spears and Mike Powers.
3: Oh, yeah.
4: They're calling in from Wisconsin to make their pledge. That's how important it is to everybody. So they're renewing their gong. Thank you so much. I got to say also a big happy birthday to Mike Powers, because today's the day. Their comments are, we're KUAC supporters. We have big supporters and...
3: Keep it going. All right. Come on brand.
4: Okay. 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
3: Oh,
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3: Thanks, Mike, for the tongue twister on the comments.
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2: 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Hi,
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Steve Harmon on this side, your host for the Big Band Sounds this evening, along with a little bit more.

0: And this is the Big Band Show. Steve Orman over there spinning the tunes. I'm Jim Hameister helping out. And Morgan Doolian is here in the booth with us. And Morgan, we've got a new phone bank set up. Who's out there on the phone bank tonight?
1: Well, we have the St. John family, Lyric St. John, Lane St. John, and Janice St. John. It is just a joy to be here. I'm fangirling right now. Steve Horman, I've been listening to you for many, many, many years, and glad to be here tonight.
0: So how long have you been listening to the Big Band Show?
1: Well, since I moved up here 13 years ago. I say that, you know, Jim, I had a Google Calendar reminder for every Saturday, first of the month, between 7 p.m. and 9 p.m. My mother in Wisconsin listens. My grandmother, who's 96 years old in Wisconsin, listens. And it's one of my favorite shows.
0: Well, the only way that that's going to happen is if people call in right now to donate to KUAC. 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
1: Oh, wonderful. 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And Jim, we were just talking about that, weren't we?
0: That's right. 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
1: That's right.
0: There you go.
1: That's right. The only one. So thank you so much to that anonymous donor. 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And thank you so much. So we've already had somebody call in 907-474-5822, or they went to kuac.org.
0: Now, just remember, folks, there are so many different challenges going on. We can only cover a couple of them during our breaks right now, but one of them I want to mention is the Solstice Book Challenge, which is from Savannah Fletcher's bookshop. She has a book challenge for you. Call in and tell us what your favorite book was from the last year, and she will add $10 to her donation, up to $600.
1: Oh, that's great.
0: So
1: thank
0: that's
1: you.
0: A deal.
1: Yeah, thank you, Savannah.
0: So we also have another donor challenge here, the KUAC New Donor Challenge. And we're looking for 10 new donors per day to unlock a dollar per dollar match to KUAC from the many donors who responded to KUAC's pre-drive mail.
1: So there's a lot of ways to make your money go a little bit farther. 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
0: 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Well, one of the other challenges that I wanted to mention here while we have a second is the Birch Tree Challenge. 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
2: Well, it's been a pleasure to come in here, actually sit in a radio studio, because it's been a little over 60 years ago I walked out of my bedroom and into the front room of the home and looked at that shiny new Zenith transoceanic radio that had the FM band on it. And I tuned into a radio station, my first time of hearing jazz and classical music. And now I'm on this side, and I hope that somewhere out there there's a young man, young lady with curiosity about what the big band sounds, what public radio is, and they'll tune in to enjoy it. Now, on that note, we were here getting ready to come in studio. We heard a name mentioned, a donation made, and I get a call from a longtime listener. And tonight, he doesn't have to call in because I'll play something that he enjoys listening to. So another little bit around the music, and I'm going to be back here on this side. I won't say that much. Somebody's on the other side there doing the talking. So without further ado, this one's for you, Mike.

0: That, what a difference a day make. It's on a Columbia LP released in the early 1960s. The horn in that was Billy Butterfield, an orchestra under the direction of Ray Conniff. Both those guys cut their teeth back in the 1940s, working with the likes of Artie Shaw, Bunny Berrigan. They were well-seasoned performers by the time they went into the studio. On the new modern LPs, it wasn't a 78. And this is just the kind of work that came out for two individuals that had long, long careers. So I'm going to turn it over to you guys.
1: So if I understand correctly, Steve, you might have a little Artie Shaw for us a little later in the program, perhaps, if we're good. All right, I'm getting a nodding head over here. That's fabulous. Well, if you want to stick around and listen to that, that'll be great. In the meantime, give us a call, 907-474-5822, or go to kuac.org and click the Give Now button.
2: And I just have to say, it is just a wonderful thing to watch Steve on the other side of the table here, actually spinning some vinyl.
1: Oh, yes.
2: It's beautiful. It's a beautiful thing. So what a difference a day makes. What does KUAC do in your life? What difference does KUAC mean to you, Jim?
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2: Hidden Brain.
1: Hidden Brain. Thank you very much. Yeah.
2: Yes. Yeah.
1: No, all of this fabulous programming comes to you, and you can just turn your radio on through the magic of the air and listen to it. 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
2: We do need your help to keep it on the air. 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And that's the beautiful thing about Fairbanks. We have such a good community here. So if you are listening tonight, if this is one of the shows that you do not miss on a monthly basis, give us a call, 907-474-5822. Steve has curated a fabulous show this evening. It's wonderful. He's passing us records back and forth, and we're able to kind of look at the notes and
1: see what he's going to do next and read about the fabulous acts that he's playing for us. Now, one of the things that I wanted to talk about for a second was the whole community aspect. The KUAC community is not just the Fairbanks area.
2: That's right.
1: I mean, we do have translator communities in Eagle, Bettles, Healy, Delta Junction, Tok, and Nome. 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
2: That's right. I actually have a friend that lives out. 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So the out-of-towner Keller Challenge, thank you so much. 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
1: Holy cow, what a fabulous thing. 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
2: That's wonderful. Or go online to kuac.org, and do not forget to tell us, where are you tuning in from? Where do you listen to Steve every first Saturday of the month from 7 p.m. to 9 p.m. Alaska time?
1: So we do have some other challenges here, too. I know you mentioned earlier that sometimes you like to enjoy the Big Band Show and enjoy a cold beverage, perhaps.
2: That's right.
1: Well, Black Spruce Brewing Company has a challenge, and this is pretty fabulous. Black Spruce Brewing Company has a challenge for you. If 40 donors mention their favorite Black Spruce bevy, beer, soft drink, or cider, Black Spruce will add another $1,000 to their gift to KUAC. You want to talk about community? That's community pitching in right there.
2: That's absolutely community pitching in, and that's another locally produced product here in Fairbanks, so you're helping the local economy, and Black Spruce has some fantastic things there off of South Pegger. This is just a beautiful show tonight, so I know that Steve has a lot in tune for us. I've been listening for years and years and years, and again, 907-474-5822 is that phone number to call.
1: So we also have a sticker pack for certain giving levels. We have a beautiful poster, the 2026 poster by Sarah Tabbert, and that donation level's at $60. We have the KUAC is Punk coffee mug. Now,
2: that's the cool. I think that's the coolest one.
1: You know, it is pretty cool. It's black. It's white. That's all we need to say.
2: It's
1: really
2: punk, and it actually has quite a bit of heft to it, so mm-hmm. You're going to fit a lot of coffee in here.
1: You've got a nice handle on there.
2: Yep.
1: There's probably 18 ounces worth of coffee there easily.
2: Mm-hmm. Mm-hmm. That donation level is $100, and I'll say it's worth it. It's worth mm-hmm. it to maybe do it a couple times over because it's a great gift.
1: Right. Now, one of the other things that's pretty cool is the KUAC is Punk crew neck sweater.
2: Yes.
1: Now, I was checking that out before we went on air. It's got a front pocket, and it's just super plush inside, black, white graphics on it.
2: This is going to be one of those collectors, I think.
1: You think so?
2: Yeah, I do. I think that this is going to be one of those classic things that in like 20 years or 30 years, they're going to remember back. Like,
1: oh,
2: yes.
1: Yeah.
2: This is the one to get. And
1: it's
2: that's
1: like,
2: at the $365 level.
1: Right. Dollar a day.
2: Easy peasy.
1: Dollar a day. And they can remember that they called in during the big band show.
2: Yep.
1: And picked that up.
2: Yeah. It's a non-hoodie, so it fits under your jackets pretty nicely. And but it does have that kangaroo pocket.
1: That kangaroo pocket.
2: Yeah.
1: Handy.
2: Very.
1: Put your phone in there.
2: Very handy.
1: Right?
2: Very handy.
1: So give us a call, 907-474-5822. If you're in a translator community, 1-800-474-5822. Or if you're online, go to KUAC.org and click on the Give Now button.
0: Okay. This is released in July of 1940. Quite a standard in many organizations, bands recorded it, but this is the one and only Artie Shaw.

Got one final selection here to close out this part of the show. It's actually from a movie soundtrack. Once she begins into the song, you'll recognize it. It's quite well known in its own right. So sit back and close your eyes and imagine that.

0: Sir, what Miss Gulch did to Toto.
1: Dorothy, we're busy. Please, we're trying to count.
2: Zeke, what am I going to do about Miss Gulch just because Toto chases her old cat?
3: Listen, honey, I got them hogs to get in.
4: Now, look at Dorothy. You ain't using your head about Miss Gulch. Think you didn't have any brains at all.
2: I have so got brains.
4: Well, why don't you use them?
2: Any of them? Really? You know what Miss Gulch said she was going to do to Toto? She says she
1: now,
2: was going to...
1: Now, Dorothy, dear, stop imagining things. You always get yourself into a fret over nothing. Hello? Now, you just help us out today and find yourself a place where you won't get into any trouble.
2: Some place where there isn't any trouble. Do you suppose there is such a place, Toto? There must be. It's not a place you can get to by a boat or a train.

0: And dreams really do come true here on KUAC. We had a gift came in from an anonymous donor. Oh, is that the raptor call? And the cowbell. Oh my goodness, that this is a sustaining and new donation in honor of Lyric St. John. Happy birthday. And they took advantage of the Black Spruce Challenge. And Lyric's favorite beverage is Long Night Stout. Ooh, that sounds
1: sounds like something you'd be drinking right now while you are listening to the Big Band Show, yes, which is only on the first Saturday of every month. And Steve, I have to say thank you, because that was Judy Garland. And that song was from the movie Wizard of Oz, which my daughter, who is actually here with me in studio right now, is one of our favorite movies of all time, including the new rendition, The Wizard, or Wicked. So absolutely beautiful. And he's showing us the vinyl right now, and my daughter's looking at it, The Wizard. So I am just in fangirling. I feel like I'm in a magical place right now. And so if you feel like you're in a magical place, and The Wizard of Oz was one of your favorite movies, and you love Judy Garland, or you love the movies Wicked now, or the Broadway show, call 907-474-5822 and join me, because this is a very special, special night. And, you know, somebody did call, and that's my mom from Wisconsin. She is a renewing donor. Thank you, Mom, Sally Merrick. She said, it's great fun listening to my daughter, Morgan Doolian. That's me. Thank you. She's calling from Wisconsin, which is where my accent's from. Beautiful music. Thank you for making my Saturday nights special. Thank you for calling from Wisconsin and always listening.
0: Aw, that's so nice. And it just goes to show you how big our KUAC family can actually be. You know, and that goes back to that out-of-towner challenge from the Kellers.
1: That's right. That's right. So we have the out-of-towner. What is that one again, Jim?
0: So if you're in a translator community, or if you live outside of Alaska and stream while traveling, Sarah and Carrie Keller want to know how far you take KUAC with you. Call in and tell us where you tune in to KUAC from, and they will match your gift dollar for dollar up to $10,000.
1: So that's fantastic. So thank you so much for calling. We are well on our way. Steve just came over and grabbed the vinyl record, which is just absolutely beautiful. And my daughter's having fun looking at that. My sons are also here. I'm going to say that what is very cool about tonight, especially for me, is that this is a family affair. So I have my kids here tonight. My husband is actually buffalo hunting out in Delta. So he's in one of the translator communities right now. And we're just looking here at the vinyl, and it is just absolutely beautiful. And this is a local

0: cool programming.
1: That's right. This is locally produced programming, and you can't beat it. I mean, this is a passion that Steve's had for years and years. He was talking about as a very young person coming out into that living room and seeing the glow of the radio and going, huh, what's that? And hearing the big band sounds come through. And here we are all these years later.
0: That's right. I mean, we have a lot of generations here. We have a lot of age range here tonight, all the way from 7 years old, sitting right here, all the way, well beyond that, I should say.
1: Yes. Let's just leave it at that.
0: That's right. Jim, so you have a fantastic radio voice, and I also know that you know a lot about vinyl.
1: Well, I know a little bit about vinyl. I know I like music, and I certainly know that Steve knows a lot more about vinyl than I've ever thought about knowing. So we're just glad that he's here being able to spin it for us. But no, I grew up listening to KUAC in a translator community.
0: No kidding.
1: Yeah, Nenana.
0: Really?
1: So got to enjoy the sounds and when we got the translator up, the sights of KUAC, and it was just fabulous. So
0: yeah. Absolutely fabulous.
1: And I always wanted to be on radio, and now I am. Yay!
0: I know. Well, you are a natural, and it's helping me tonight also bring my A game and my whole family. So if you hear little pitter-patters in the background, that's my kids.
1: Keeping it real. Really appreciate that. And let's go back to Steve. I think he's got some more music queued up.
2: You know, the big band sounds go from large organizations. Miller's Army Air Force Band was a 57-member organization that recorded at the Abbey Road Studios in England back during the 1940s. Artie Shaw had a large organization, but then he had the Grey Mercy Five. Benny Goodman had the Benny Goodman Quartet. So tonight, we're going to take a rather good break here. I've got Sing, Sing, Sing, the 1938 Carnegie Hall concert with Benny Goodman on Turntable 1. The album, I think, is probably early 1960s, so it's got some years on it. So while it's playing, go to your phones and let us know you're out there.

0: And with that, at 7:59 p.m., you are tuned to KUAC 89.9 FM, Public Radio for Alaska. It's the Fall Fundraiser. I'm Steve Horman. I'm your host with the music on this side.
1: And I'm Jim Hameister, and this is Morgan Doolian, and we're over here trying to keep you guys entertained when we're doing our thing.
2: That's right, and I think that Steve's doing a fantastic job of keeping everybody entertained, and that was just a fantastic song, and here we go. If you want to join us, call 907-474-5822, and we do have some people that have.
1: That's right. We have our very own Lori Neufeld has called in as a renewing member. And she is given in honor of all the KUAC volunteers. She took advantage of the Keller Out of Towner Challenge and has streamed in Kansas. Very good. Taken advantage of the One Tree Birch Challenge and enjoys Fairbanks distilling rum with local birch syrup. Solstice Book Challenge, Project Hail Mary was her book. And the Live Performance Challenge is Fairbanks Shakespeare's Summer Performance. And the Black Spruce Challenge, Aromadome.
2: Fantastic. Thank you for giving us a call and listening. It is the first Saturday of the month, and it is the, let me see, we're already in the 8 o'clock hour. I wish that this show was far more than 2 hours. I always listen and I go, wait a second, we're already through?
1: I know. The big band show is, we wait all month for it, and that's why, because we know that Steve is thinking about this all the time, putting stuff together so we can have the best 2 hours of songs and stories.
2: And stories, yeah, and stories. We learned a lot.
1: And that's what you get when you have locally produced programming like the Big Band Show.
0: All right, you make mention of the translator stations. On occasion, there'd be a guy calling in from Nome. He's sitting below the radio tower. Hey, can you play this song? Strangest one, though, was that the translator stations broadcast as AM. AM radio waves skip across the globe. Some guy was in a woodlot in either Finland or Sweden and picked up the show. So, yeah, it, again, grew up with a shortwave radio in the front room on the homestead. So programs from all over the world, but they also had the FM band where we picked up KUAC. And now I have an app on my phone. I open up the app, spin the globe on, and I catch the farm reports from where my cousins live in southern Illinois, and such things as that. And I know there's a big band show in the Kamchatka Peninsula somewhere in Russia. Met a guy from Sweden here, does a radio show, southern tip of Sweden. And you'll run into people that, hey, I do radio my way where I'm at. And so let me see what you do. So we've got that little community of people that enjoy what this programming has to offer.
1: And that's the magic of radio.
2: And that is why I'm going to ask everyone to pick up the phone and call 907-474-5822. Or if you are in Russia or Sweden or Finland in a woodlot and you have internet, you can just go to kuac.org and give. And this is a fantastic time to give because this is one of the beautiful things about KUAC. This Steve coming here once a month. As you said, Jim, he's thinking about this all month. He's curating. What is he going to have? And they're beautiful vinyl records that we have here. I have my kids here tonight that are 7, 8, and 10 years old. And they're looking at Steve's records and thinking how. And I said, hey, this is going all over the entire world right now, what you see right here. And Jim, you were so kind in showing that to them.
1: Well, it's always fun to get the new generation interested in what we're doing here, you know, a little analog technology paired with the digital magic of being able to put it out all over the world. But that happens with you taking advantage of the Bart Mays Stock Challenge. What is that, Morgan?
2: You know, so the KFG board member, Bart Mays, is encouraging listeners who play the stock market to make a gift of stock to KUAC. So one gift of stock each day, and he will add $1,000 to his gift. So thank you, Bart Mays.
1: Wow, what an amazing thing. We also have a couple of other challenges here that we haven't gotten to yet. the Leonie, Lori, and Kathy's live performance challenge. And that was something that Lori Neufeld took advantage of when she called in. Lori, Leonie, and Kathy's live show challenge. If you call in and mention your favorite show from this past year featuring local or touring musicians that you saw in Alaska, share your story and they will add $50 to their gift up to 66 donors. And I guess that adds up to $3,300.
2: That's right. And so give us a call, 907-474-5822, or give online at kuac.org. There's some fabulous, things that you can get. My favorite thing that we were just talking about a little bit earlier is the KUAC is Punk mug for the $100 level. That you're going to want to get a few of those for gifts. And also the crew neck sweater. We have some people that called in, don't we?
1: Yes, we did. Gift came in from Louie and Sabrina Knapp. They're renewing, and they really enjoy listening to any old time. And they're also huge fans of Big Picture Science. Thanks for calling in, Louie and Sabrina. Really appreciate that. And another one came in from Anonymous, who is a renewing member, and they took advantage of the Design Alaska GEM Company match increase by 50%. Now, if you're wondering what that is, let me tell you, for every donor who increases their gift by 50% or more for monthly or regular gifts, Design Alaska GEM Company will match your increase with a gift to KUAC, and sustaining gifts are included.
2: And I was just going to say that if anybody, I've just had my little seven-year-old come in here and said, I want to ring the gong. So if you are a Art Buswell Society member, that's the $1,000 donation level for the year, and you haven't made your gift yet, you're going to make a seven-year-old little girl very happy to ring the gong tonight.
1: That would be amazing.
2: So 907-474-5822. And I think we've got some more music from Steve.
0: We're going to start with a vocal rendition of something you heard in the last hour. It's an instrumental with Tommy Dorsey, Frank Sinatra, Woody Herman, and then Ray Conniff, Billy Butterfield with Time on Their Hands to close it out for this section of movie.

0: From the mid-1960s, it's the Ray Conniff Organization with Billy Butterfield on trumpet, Time on My Hands. So back to you guys for a bit.
1: And this is the Big Band Show with Steve Horman. 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
2: Jim, it has just been a fabulous evening tonight being here with you and Steve, hearing this music, watching the actual vinyl get spun. And I know that if you are listening to this show, you've probably been with us since the top of the 7 o'clock hour, and we're already into the 8 o'clock hour. And time is flying by. We're having a blast here. We had a little bit of Judy Garland. We had some Glenn Miller. It has just been a Benny Goodman.
1: A little Artie Shaw. And there's so much more to come. I know Steve's got some surprises back there behind his potions and whatever else he's got going on there. But for us, what kind of challenges do we have out there? We've got the out-of-towner challenge from the Kellers.
2: That's right, we do.
1: And if you're in a translator community, or are you living outside of Alaska, or you're streaming KUAC while you're traveling, give us a call. Sarah and Carrie Keller want to know how far you take KUAC with you. 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
2: We also have this really amazing, at the $25 donation level, a KUAC sticker 3-pack, which is very cool. One is KUAC is punk, very, very punk indeed. Another one, KUAC trustworthy in a weird world. And then the traditional KUAC logo that we all know and love.
1: And these are some really cool stickers, actually. At the $60 donation level, we have the 2026 poster by local artist Sarah Tabbert, Fort in a Fire. And it's just a really dramatic poster.
2: Absolutely beautiful. It's mm-hmm. a beautiful poster. And that's $60. And that's another one where it's going to have the year on it. You're going to know, hey, this is the year that I called in, that I was listening to that big band show, and the Bart Mays Stock Challenge as well.
1: Right. And what that is KFG board member Bart Mays is encouraging listeners who play the stock market to make a gift of stock to KUAC. One gift of stock each day, and he will add $1,000 to his gift. So, come on, folks. Give us a call, 907-474-5822 or 1-800-474-5822.
2: And I think that Steve's got some more tunes queued up for us. So, over to Steve.
0: Well, before we go back, I'd like to say a thank you to those of us out in the hallway who are manning the phones, taking your calls. I believe it's one family that's out there. Again,
1: that's
0: tip
1: right.
0: of the hat, and a great big thank you for those people out there on the phones. Give them a call. Give them something to do for the next, 40 minutes so they can keep busy. And you're talking about announcements and such. I've got a couple of Glenn Miller cuts on here. Glenn Miller Band is still active, still performing concerts. I just received an answer back from one of their management people, which in the future I'm going to go see what I can talk with them more about, what the band is about, what it's doing. Perhaps when you tune in here in the coming months, could be a radio interview. They're still out there. Now, Instagram is new to me. I'm learning to come into the 21st century, kicking, screaming, and whatever else. Follow my granddaughter. She's now in college, and college in Nebraska. Cousins post family news. And then I follow various bands and singers, and some up-and-coming singers that do sing the old standards, do a great job of it. So I've got a couple Glenn Miller and then Harry James. I got some female vocalists lined up. We got another 40 minutes of it. So let me start off with some of Miller. But what's reputed to be the first million-selling song.

0: Well, all right. Emily Yates called and renewed her donation to KUAC in honor of Steve Mitchell. Shout out to KUAC and Fairbanks Shakespeare Fest Theater, Design Alaska Challenge, favorite book, Savannah Fletcher, Purcell's Prince of Tyr, I'm not pronouncing that correctly, by William Shakespeare, of course, Anonymous for favorite show, Peter Pan. Thank you, Emily, for calling in and taking advantage of the Solstice Book Challenge.
1: And that's right, Morgan. Tonight is the night for the Solstice Book Challenge because Savannah Fletcher has a book challenge for you. Call in and tell us what your favorite book was from the last year, and she will add $10 to her donation of up to $600. Now, I just want to make a special shout out to the folks that are out on our phone lines. This is the St. John family that are here taking your calls, Lyric, Lane, and Janice, and they are waiting for you to call in. What's that number?
0: That is 474-5822. That's 907-474-5822 or 1-800-474-5822 if you are in one of our translator communities. Thank you so much for listening tonight and for listening all over the world even. We were talking about Sweden and Finland and...
1: And Wisconsin.
0: Yeah, there you go. So if you are calling from Eagle, Bettles, Healy, Delta, Tok, or Nome, give us a call.
2: Yep, Wisconsin, way out there in the middle of nowhere.
1: Okay, and Steve has just killed us over here, so we're going to take a second and recover, but just to point out that this really is kind of a big family because this is what we do. We put things together, we join into community, and it's like, hey, this is important, so let's come together and, you know, get a sticker pack for $25, and you're part of the family.
0: You really are part of the family here at KUAC. I mean, I have my kids here tonight, and I hear that my daughter is helping shred papers, and my son was taking out trash earlier, and they're part of the KUAC Kids Club.
1: It takes a village.
0: It does take a village. And the KUAC Kids Club is a train whistle. So we were, of course, listening to the Chattanooga Choo-Choo just a little bit ago. 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
1: 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So one of the things that I think is really pretty cool is this mug. The more I look at it, it's like, that can hold a lot of coffee. It says KUAC is punk, and this is at the $100 donation level.
0: I think that it has your name written on it too, Jim.
1: Actually, it does.
0: It does. Right there. It's there. KUAC is punk. Jim is a vinyl guy, and so this is kind of your show. I'm the fan here, but Jim, you're really a vinyl guy.
1: Oh, I'm a vinyl guy, but I'm also a real fan. I'm a fan of what Steve puts down. Comes in every month and gives us a great big band show, vocalists, history.
0: The stories. Yeah.
1: And that's what we like that of what we do here. It's the stories. And just to make sure that people understand, this isn't just a fundraiser for KUAC radio. This is for KUAC television as well.
0: That's right. So if you enjoy those Sunday evening shows, I know that there's a lot of you out there. I love them. My mother-in-law loves them. Mm-hmm. Poldark was a fan favorite.
1: Oh my, yes.
0: Absolutely. Ross has the keys to everyone's heart. And so does my husband. For me, 907-474-5822. If you enjoy Poldark, just, you know, help me out there and give us a call. And what are some of your favorite shows, Jim?
1: Well, I mean, you mentioned Poldark. That was a great drama. The current mystery challenges that are on Sunday nights, like you're mentioning. So Moonflower Murders, the Marble Hall, that's the current one, right?
0: Yes.
1: Leslie Manville.
0: Yep. So if you are going to watch that tomorrow, but tonight you're listening to us, give us a call because Steve's got some more music.

0: And back to our regularly scheduled program. How are you guys holding out there?
1: We're holding out really well. So yeah. I'm Morgan Doolian, and I'm here with Jim.
2: Yeah, Jim Hameister here, and we're just hoping that you're going to call in here the last 15 minutes of Steve's Big Band Show and make your pledge now, 907-474-5822 or 1-800-474-5822 in the translator communities.
1: You can also go online to KUAC.org, or you can walk on down to the basement of the Fine Arts Building. We are here. We have, it's actually really fun. We have a whole bunch of people here. I brought my kids. Who would have thought that, you know, close to 9 p.m., it is a Saturday night. They don't have school tomorrow, but they are having a ball helping KUAC with some stuff. And but we just have some amazing gifts. This KUAC punk, I'm still looking at this, Jim, going, this mug and the sweatshirt. Mm-hmm. I mean, that's like that's a solid legacy type of
2: that
1: piece
2: sounds,
1: there.
2: Well, that sounds like a Monday morning, first day of work kind of thing. You walk in, you've got your black KUAC t-shirt, you've got your mug.
1: Yep.
2: KUAC is punk, and people will know not only that you listen to public radio and watch public television,
1: yes,
2: but that you're serious about it.
1: That you're serious about it. You know, it's, hey, it's black and white. It's in your face, just like KUAC.
2: That's right.
1: That's right. You know, I love listening to the news. Of course, I think that the news is something I remember from as a kid. I remember growing up with my dad driving and listening on Saturday mornings on our way to piano lessons, Car Talk.
2: Oh, yeah, Car Talk.
1: That was a good one.
2: Mm-hmm.
1: That was a good one. And it was just great in the 80s listening to Car Talk with my dad. And, of course, all the news. And just I remember when the Berlin Wall came down and we mm-hmm. were listening on the radio and we heard it. That was a memory, one of those core memories.
2: Public radio made sure that you were there for the important things that were happening.
1: Yeah, and they do it in a way that all generations can engage, that you can have interesting conversations about what's happening in the world as a family. And that is just fantastic. And again, I think it's that all generations, all people. And now we're broadcast everywhere on the web, KUAC.org, which is also where you can click the Give Now button and make a gift, contribute.
2: And really, we are dancing on the ceiling here, referencing the last tune that Steve just played, because you guys are so amazing. You're being incredibly generous. We've met many of our goals, but we have one goal left to meet. We have not heard that gong ring.
1: And we have a 7-year-old that is waiting to ring that gong, and she'll probably fight with her brother, or her brothers will probably also fight her to ring that gong.
2: And why do we want the gong to ring? Because that's a new member of the Art Buswell Society, or a renewing member of the Art Buswell Society, which is $1,000.
1: $1,000. And so we are now, wait a second, somebody did call in.
2: No way.
1: And if you can hear it, I think that her brothers might need to help her.
2: Oh, there's the gong.
1: There it is. It's very light, but it's there. Thank you. Anonymous gong. There we go. Art Buswell. So
2: it's amazing.
1: Jim, we hit all of our goals.
2: I think
1: actually,
2: we hit all of our goals.
1: We didn't hit all of our goals.
2: Well, no, you hit
1: you
2: all of our goals.
1: You hit all of our
2: That's
1: goals.
2: That's right.
1: By calling in 907-474-5822 or going online to KUAC.org. This has been really fun.
2: It really has. I've really enjoyed being able to work with you in the booth here. Thank you so much, Morgan.
1: Oh, well, thank you.
2: It's been a great time.
1: I mean, and I'm going to say thank you to Steve for actually giving us the tunes and really bringing the people to the show.
2: Right. That's why people are tuning in, is to listen to Steve's show, not the two of us.
1: Yeah, we're just fanning over here.
2: That's right.
0: Yeah, this is the Any Old Time program with the Big Band Sounds on KUAC Public Radio. Wally's coming in with an oldie show at 9 p.m. Stay tuned. He's going to be putting some music out there, the old rock and roll kind of stuff. And I've got Woody Herman lined up. I want to play a couple selections by him. Kind of roll into the top of the hour. Again, thanks to all of our listeners, our phone bank, you guys sitting across from me, and the staff here at KUAC. So let me roll into this last little bit of music. And again, thank you for tuning in to the Big Band Sounds on the Any Old Time Radio Show. Yeah.

I'd finish it up with some good good old classic oldies, golden oldies, with Steve. He's finished up, and I hope people are still pledging. You still got time to go ahead and pledge. Just go to KUAC.org. I'm Wally here with you. I'm going to be doing the oldies for the next 3 hours, and I want to let you know, of course, you're listening to KUAC 89.9 FM here in Fairbanks. We are public radio for Alaska, also heard as KSKO and McGrath. We have 2 minutes after the hour of 9 o'clock, and let me let you know what's going on outside there on this kind of pretty cold day for October 3rd. We are right at the freezing mark. 32 degrees under partly cloudy skies. It was nice to see the sun today, but boy, it got a little chilly. Winds are out of the northeast at 8 miles per hour. A little breezy out there, not too bad. But anyways, I just kind of discovered that I checked it out, and the low temperature. The record low temperature for October 3rd here in Fairbanks is 18 degrees above zero, and that's exactly what we had up in the hills this morning. For quite a while, actually, it was 18 above. So up in the hills, anyways, we matched the record low. And with that in mind, I'm going to start the show off with some Little Feet and a song called Cold, Cold, Cold.

Hey, all right, two in a row, kind of opposite songs. Starting off with Little Feet and a song called Cold, Cold, Cold. I thought about that this morning. I thought, wow, that's a good one to start with because it was chilly. But although it was nice to have the sun out. And then, of course, there's last one there, Sly and the Family Stone. And kind of a teaser, Hot Fun in the Summertime. That's just... you know, it's ancient history. It's just, we've had some hot fun in the summertime. Yeah, it's been pretty chilly this whole year in Fairbanks. One of the coldest years on record, I understand. Anyways, enough about that. We have 10 and a half minutes after 9 o'clock, and here's some Billy Preston.

0: You know, every now and then, I think you might like to hear something from us. Nice and easy. But there's just one thing, you see. We never, ever do nothing nice and easy. We always do it nice and rough. But we're going to take the beginning of this song and do it easy. But then we're going to do the finish rough. It's the way we do Proud Mary. And we rolling on the river. Listen to the story now.
1: Left a good job in the city. Working for

Yeah, I want to wake you up a little bit. A little Ike and Tina Turner there for you with Proud Mary. Before that, a classic by Don McLean, American Pie, and we started off with a song called Will It Go Round in Circles by Billy Preston. 27 minutes after the hour of 9 o'clock. And before I play another song, while I'm thinking of it, because this kind of stuff I just forget about. I just want to give Barbara thanks for the album she left down here for me, the two double albums and one CD. And I appreciate that, Barbara, if you're listening. And thanks again. I'll utilize those. As a matter of fact, I listened to one of the albums in total just before, you know, I've listened to side four of one of those double albums and just before I came on the air, actually. So anyways, at 28 minutes now after the hour of 9 o'clock, gonna talk about someone who passed away on this date. Now, I usually don't go back this far. More of Steve's, forte, but you got to honor this guy. It was in 1967, on October 3rd, that folk singer Woody Guthrie died in New York at the age of 55. He had been in the hospital for most of the last decade of his life, suffering from Huntington's disease. And he also... many of his songs are archived in the Library of Congress, and his best known song is the one we're going to hear. And if you know anything about Woody Guthrie, you know what I'm going to play. Well, here it is.

Hey, all right. We played both the Guthries for you there, starting off with the late, great Woody Guthrie, who passed away on this date back in 1967. And at, I don't know how old he was. Oh, at the age of 55, that's right. And we heard his classic, This Land Is Your Land. And then we went to the Woodstock album to hear Arlo, his son, Arlo Guthrie, doing Coming Into Los Angeles. All right. 26 minutes now before the hour at 10 o'clock. And I had this song on my mind a couple of, I think it was yesterday, whatever. Haven't played Carole King in a while.

Just a couple of songs I haven't played in quite a while. That one, of course, was the only one and only Simon and Garfunkel with The Boxer. And before that, It's Too Late off the Tapestry LP by Carole King. 17 minutes before the hour of 10 o'clock, and we're going to go to the feature CD of the night, and we're also going to celebrate a birthday here right now, actually born on this date in 1947. Lindsey Buckingham, guitarist and vocalist for Fleetwood Mac. I happen to have a Fleetwood Mac CD right here, and this is the featured CD of the night. It's called Greatest Hits, Fleetwood Mac Greatest Hits. I'm going to let it roll.

Hey, all right. Four in a row off the feature CD of the night, which happens to be Fleetwood Mac, Greatest Hits, that came out back in 1988. We heard Rhiannon, Don't Stop, Go Your Own Way, and finished off with Gypsy, and also celebrating Lindsey Buckingham's birthday today. She, the guitarist, vocalist from 1947, he, I should say, Lindsey. Anyways, yeah, okay. Well, got to let you know, you are listening to KUAC 89.9 FM here in Fairbanks. We're public radio for Alaska. Also heard us Casco and McGrath. And you're also listening to The Oldies Show, and I'm your host, Wally, with you. And, well, looking out at the temperature, it's still at the freezing mark, 32 degrees. It feels like 25 because the winds are out of the northeast at 8 miles per hour, gusting to 18. Yeah, we have partly cloudy skies. Straight up 10 o'clock right this very minute. And I'm going to share an album from home with you. It's Bo Diddley, and it's a double album. So I'm going to do one of the records this hour, and then finish it up the next hour, the beginning of the next hour. It's kind of a greatest hits kind of thing. It's called Bo Diddley, Got My Own Bag of Tricks. And it came out back in 1972. So we're going to go here two in a row by Bo Diddley.

couple in a row, sharing an album from home with you by playing two in a row. The name of the album, Got My Own Bag of Tricks from 72. That's, of course, Bo Diddley. And we started off with the song Bo Diddley. I guess he did a song all about himself there. And then, of course, that one there was I'm a Man. That was off of record one. It's a double LP, so record two. We'll start the 11 o'clock hour with a couple off of record two for that one. Anyways, 6 minutes after 10 o'clock right now. Going to go back to 1967 for this one.

There you go. That was Wilmer and the Dukes from back in my neck of the woods with Give Me One More Chance. The one and only King of Rock and Roll, Elvis Presley, with Mystery Train. And we started that little set off with Judy in Disguise with Glasses by John Fred and his Playboy Band. All right, 14 minutes now after 10 o'clock. And, we're going to celebrate another birthday here real quick. It's born on this date, October 3rd, 1941. We're going back a ways here. This Chubby Checker, a U.S. singer, of course, and we're going to hear a couple. We're going to go back a ways for these, I'll tell you. Hey, this is Chubby Checker.

All right. Celebrating Chubby Checker's birthday, born on this date in 1941. And so, yeah, we did two in a row. We heard Chubby Checker doing Dance the Mess Around. And then him, that was Chubby Checker and Bobby Rydell together with a song called Swingin' Together. How about that? Just about 20 minutes after the hour, 10 o'clock, here's some Dylan.

Piano Man by The Piano Man by Billy Joel, of course, from 1973, title cut of his album that came out in that year. And then Hurricane before that by the one and only Bob Dylan, of course. All right, looking at 34 minutes after the hour at 10 o'clock and going to get into the feature CD one more time. Tonight, finish it up, and also still celebrating Lindsey Buckingham's birthday. He, from the band, guitarist and vocalist, born on this date in 1947. So, yeah, let's run this for a little while. So, greatest hits, Fleetwood Mac greatest hits from 1988. Here we go.

Hey, all right, finishing up the feature CD of the night, which happens to be, of course, Fleetwood Mac Greatest Hits CD, put out back in 88, celebrating Lindsey Buckingham's birthday today. And he's born in, on this date, 1947. And he also the guitarist and vocalist for the band. And so we went ahead and heard four in a row. We started with You Make Loving Fun onto the song Dreams, and then Tusk, and finished it up with Sarah. All right, just about 7 minutes before the hour of 11 o'clock. And I'm going to take a look at what happened on this date in the year 2000. Benjamin Orr, O-R-R, singer and bass player with the Cars, passed away at the age of 53 from cancer at his Atlanta home. So we're going to bring it up to the top of the hour with a couple of Cars tunes.

Yeah, all right. Finishing up the hour with the cars. And let me tell you right now, it's straight up 11 o'clock. And, yeah, we were listening to the cars there because guy by the name of Benjamin Orr, I wonder if he's related to Bobby. Anyways, he passed away on this date in 2000. He was a lead vocalist. You were just listening to him right now. He passed away at the age of 53 from cancer. And so we started off with You Might Think, and we finished it up with Shake It Up. All righty then. I want to let you know again that you are listening to KUAC 89.9 FM here in Fairbanks. We are public radio for Alaska. Also heard us KSKO and McGrath. And I keep forgetting to tell you that even though the fundraising people have gone home, you can pledge anytime. You just got to go to KUAC.org. Pretty simple. And they had a pretty good day today down here with the pledge drive, and you can make it even a better one. So go ahead for it. Let's see now. Oh, I also should tell you that you are listening. You're listening to Wally here at the Oldies Show, doing the Oldies Show for one more hour. We dropped a degree. We're at 31 degrees. Still feels like 25 under partly cloudy skies. Winds out of the northeast at 8, gusting to 17 miles per hour. So it's that darn wind doesn't help. Anyways, yeah, it's chilly out there, all right, for this time of year. And my house tied the record. For the record low was actually interesting. I found out the record low for this date in Fairbanks was 2 years ago. And it was, the record low was 18 degrees for the low. And that's what I had at my house this morning, up in the hills, of course. All right, we're going to go ahead. I'm going to share that album from home with you again. It's a double album. We did record number one last hour. We're going to do record two right now. It's Bo Diddley, and the name of the LP is called Got My Own Bag of Tricks, two in a row.

All right, sharing an album from home with you. It happens to be Bo Diddley, double LP, entitled Got My Own Bag of Tricks from 1972. We heard Big Boss Man and Hush Your Mouth. All right, 8 minutes after 11 o'clock right now. And let's hear The Boss.

Yeah, finishing that set off with the late, great Otis Redding. Yeah, sitting on the dock of the bay. Before that, we heard Van Morrison live from San Francisco with Tupelo Honey, and we started off with Pink Cadillac by Bruce Springsteen. 18 and a half minutes after 11 o'clock right now. Hey, don't forget, the fundraiser is still going on. I mean, it's not really, all the people have left, but you can always just go to KUAC.org. And pledge and make it a better day today. Today was a good day, though, from what I was told. So, anyways. All right. Onward and upward. Hey, we got another birthday to celebrate, and this one's kind of a big one. Not too old, this guy, compared to some of the others, but born on this date, 1954, Stevie Ray Vaughan, guitarist and singer, and we got two in a row.

Hey, rocking out with some Stevie Ray Vaughan, celebrating his birthday today, born on this date in 1954. And went ahead. We started off with the title cut off of Stevie Ray Vaughan and Double Trouble's "The Sky Is Crying," and then that one, of course, the house is rocking. All right, two in a row. 26 and a half minutes after 11 o'clock right now, and we're gonna go back into the '60s. And they don't play enough Beatles in town around here, so I'm gonna go ahead and play two in a row.

Yeah, two in a row by the Beatles, going back, like I said, into the mid-60s, really. Off of the Rubber Soul LP, we started off with Norwegian Wood, subtitled This Bird Has Flown. And then they came out with the Revolver LP, and we heard Got to Get You Into My Life. That's a snappy one. 31 and a half minutes after 11 o'clock. And going to take a look at what happened back in 2002. On this date, Daryl DeLoach, original guitarist and vocalist from the psychedelic rock band Iron Butterfly, passed away at the age of 56 from liver cancer. I always used to like, when I had more time on the air, I used to like to play the long version. It's like 19 minutes or something. Oh, no, it's 17 minutes and 5 seconds, In a Gata da Vida. They only had that. That was our only one-hit wonder. But I don't have the time. And I'm going to play the short one. So here's Iron Butterfly.

go, two in a row by Iron Butterfly. You don't usually hear two in a row of theirs because they were just a one-hit wonder. We started off with In a Gata da Vida from 1968, and then I threw in another one, Soul Experience. They had this album down here by Iron Butterfly called Ball. So two in a row, therefore. Anyways, we're 38 and a half minutes after 11 o'clock. We're going to stay in the 60s. Matter of fact, they're going to the very mid-60s because this came out in 65.

Man is made out of mud. A poor man's made out of muscle and blood. Muscle and blood and skin and bones. A mind that's weak and a back that's

One morning it was drizzling rain. 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I was raised in the canebrake by an old mama lion. Can't know a high-toned woman make me walk the line. You load 16 tons, what do you get?

0: To the company store.
1: Yeah, all right, going way back. I don't usually play songs that predate my birth, but that one from 1955, good old Tennessee Ernie Ford with 16 Tons. We're at a live version of The Lion Sleeps Tonight by the Tolkiens, and Herman's Hermit started us off with I'm Henry the Eighth I Am. I'm Henry the Eighth I Am. All right. Okay, hey, well, we got 14 more minutes to go here. It's 14 minutes to midnight, and I got to celebrate one more birthday, the oldest one of the group that have a birthday today. And October 3rd, born on this date, Eddie Cochran in 1939, guitar, singer, and songwriter. Now, I don't have any Eddie Cochran, but one of the songs that he co-wrote was Summertime Blues, and I have a nice version off the Live at Leeds LP doing this song is The Who.

right, finishing that set off with good old Sam and Dave with Soul Man. Before that, it was Mississippi Queen by Mountain. And we started off celebrating Eddie Cochran's birthday today by listening to The Who from Live at Leeds do his song Summertime Blues, born on this date in 1938. All right, we have, well, let's call it 4.5 minutes before the hour of midnight, and that means I got time for one more. We're going to go back to the year 1971 to finish this up with 10 Years After.

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0: And a reminder of our top story this hour. We heard from a woman who managed to become a mother 25 years after asking to have some of her egg-producing tissue frozen. And her doctor told us about the procedure.
1: We only had four really relatively small pieces of tissue frozen. But of course, at 19, there's a huge density of healthy egg follicles in the ovary because she was so young. So we have that as a huge advantage. But we also had to thaw one piece of the tissue, one of the four pieces, to ensure that there were no malignant cells in it before the transplant.
0: And some headlines. Polls have opened in Brazil's presidential election. The contest pits the leftist incumbent against the right-wing son of a disgraced former president. Tigrayan rebels say they've abandoned their regional capital to advancing Ethiopian troops to prevent the loss of civilian lives. The 2010 film, the Hollywood movie The Social Network, painted a pretty unflinching picture of the rise of the social media giant Facebook and its founder Mark Zuckerberg. Today, the movie's award-winning writer and director, Aaron Sorkin, has turned his attention to the story of Francis Hogan, a whistleblower who exposed how Facebook's algorithms fostered hate and triggered depression and suicidal feelings among teenagers. She did it by leaking internal documents to the

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0: From NPR News in Washington, D.C., this is Weekend Edition. I'm Aisha Roscoe. Good morning. The Supreme Court's new term begins tomorrow. The justices will be tackling major cases on guns, immigration, and climate change. Find out more. And a new study found that online hate speech against South Asians is on the rise, raising fears about real-life violence.
1: Beneath it all lies this idea, and a very dangerous idea, that South Asians don't belong in this country.
0: Plus, a new documentary looks at what it's like to be the oldest person in the world. It's Sunday, October 4th. News is next.
2: Live from NPR News in Washington, I'm Janine Herbst. The midterm elections are just weeks away when voters will decide which party controls Congress. Right now, Republicans control both chambers. And as political ads flood your social media and your phones, polls are being conducted, some showing Democrats are making headway and that Republicans should be nervous. NPR's Domenico Montanaro says midterm elections are always tough on the president's party and that President Trump has acknowledged that.
3: Democrats are the favorites right now to take back control of the House at the very least, and the Senate, which was considered a long shot at the beginning of this cycle, seems to be within reach for Democrats now. But there's a question of how big these gains are likely to be, because redistricting has really insulated Republicans to an extent. The Democratic Party isn't very popular either. There just aren't that many competitive seats. Less than 10% of the House really is competitive.
2: NPR's Domenico Montanaro reporting. The Coast Guard says it's located a debris field off the coast of Nantucket from a Canadian air ambulance. Shortly before the plane went missing, the pilot had tried to communicate with air traffic control.
4: Copy 104, medical. They declared emergency and missed the last one.
2: Paul Conerny. Okay. From member station WBUR reports the plane was carrying six people from Bermuda to Boston when it vanished yesterday morning.
5: The four Canadian crew members and two Bermudian nationals were headed to Logan Airport after taking off from Bermuda's L.F. Wade International Airport. The plane was south of Nantucket at 1 a.m. local time when the pilot reported trouble. The Coast Guard says the pilot told air traffic control that the aircraft was having electrical problems and declared an emergency. Radio transmissions indicate that the Gulfstream G-100 may have been coming in blind, indicating the aircraft may have lost its navigational instruments just as a storm moved across its path on radar. The air ambulance jet was registered to a Canadian company that transports patients. For NPR News, I'm Paul Conerny in Boston.
2: The Supreme Court opens a new term this week, and NPR's Nina Totenberg has more.
6: Even as the justices will hear major cases on climate change, immigration, guns, and religion, there are many more hot-button issues waiting in the wings. Among them, whether the court will reverse nearly a half-century-old precedent that bars the posting of the Ten Commandments in public school classrooms. More immediately, though, the justices are likely to be drawn into the election. The Trump administration has sought to influence elections in numerous ways, and Democrats have lawyers across the country ready to fight what they perceive as illegal measures. In the end, though, some of these clashes are bound to make it to the Supreme Court. Nina Totenberg, NPR News, Washington.
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7: Good morning. I'm Amanda Randles, and joining me in the studio this morning is Angie Schmidt and Chris Miller. Good morning, you guys.
8: Good morning. It's really good to be here this morning.
7: It's good to have you guys back. It's always fun to have you both here in the studio with us.
8: Oh, I love it. This is my favorite time of year.
7: What are we doing here?
8: Oh, this morning?
7: This morning.
8: We're waking up together, for one thing, and yep. Then we're like rolling over to grab our phones to call KUAC to make a pledge.
9: 474-5822, and don't forget that infamous 907 number.
8: What is that infamous 907 number?
9: Well, you know, you got to start with the 907. But anyway, call KUAC this morning and help us wake up.
8: Yes.
9: To our lovely morning programming on KUAC.
7: Yes.
9: Just got caught up on the news.
8: Mm-hmm. Yeah.
9: I was like listening intently. So we're ready to go for this morning.
7: Yeah, we've already had a discussion about the Bermuda Triangle here in the,
8: right here in the studio. Yeah.
9: Yep, exactly. Yep. Exactly. And I just wanted, we had some you can donate to KUAC, and we've already had some overnight donors to KUAC. We have a thank you this morning. You could become a thank you if you call in this morning at 907-474-5822 and tell us your story. But this is from an anonymous donor who's renewing, and they are responding to some of the challenges of the birch tree allergy challenge. We'll get to that. Mm-hmm. And from listening out of town, and they love the Fairbanks Symphony. So it's a wonderful thing to have a good morning wake up with a donor to KUAC.
8: Oh, that's amazing. That's awesome. Can I talk a little bit about the Birch Tree Challenge?
9: Sure.
8: This would apply to me, too. So Photon Farm and One Tree Alaska have the Birch World Challenge, and that will add dollars to your donation. They'll add $5 if you've ever had anything made with birch syrup, so that would count me. $10 if you've ever had birch sap, definitely have done that. $20 if you've ever tapped or loved a birch tree, that's me. $25 if you have ever suffered from birch pollen. Again, I would qualify for all of those. Oh my gosh, what is that?
9: It's the Art Buzzwell gong.
8: Whoa!
9: That's a great way to wake up
7: that
9: in the morning.
7: That is a great way to
8: wake up. Oh my goodness, that is amazing. I love that sound.
7: You can help make the gong ring. Give us a call at 907-474-5822.

0: we do keep the volume safe.
1: Pierce again.
0: But it also has to feel like a rave, so we kind of keep it fairly loud, but it's not damaging loud. I think it's 90 decibels, which we check all the time.
1: Pierce plays for no more than an hour.
0: Kids, their attention's very short. The first set I played, it was just like music, like how you'd play for adults. And then eventually I was like, I think I need to dance more. Let's do the hot dog dance! Here we go!
1: Pierce says he tries to appeal to parents as much as their kids.
2: Come on, parents, this is for you.
1: For some, that means a little nostalgia.
3: Mommy spent many, many nights at raves.
1: Like Emily Miller and her son Oliver.
4: Oliver!
1: Oliver points to Emily's pregnant belly.
4: And my baby brother and theirs name's Bodie.
3: And this is his first rave.
1: For other parents, like William Tomlinson, it's about having a unique family activity that he genuinely enjoys as much as his kids.
5: Not to knock it, but it's not like a Disney princess kind of thing for dad, you know? It's a lot of fun for me.
0: The parents these days were very lighthearted. I think it's the millennial parents. We try and do more. A lot of dads are more involved.
1: DJ Lenny Pierce tours with his two youngest, both toddlers.
0: I'm doing bottles at nighttime and then playing bangers in the day.
1: Pierce says he wants the music to grow with his kids as they age. Mila is now 3.5.
0: So she might go, oh no, dad, that's not cool anymore. Then I'll go, okay, then what do you find cool? Let me do that. Like all my music now fits for 1, 2, and 3, and then maybe next year I'll do for 4-year-olds and then 5. And then when they have kids, I'll go back to that.
2: But guys, it has come to the very last song for today. And it is time to go to sleep.
1: It's around 7:30 p.m. and some of the ravers have fallen asleep. While Pierce will keep the party going to the next tour stop. For 9-month-old Brayden, who's strapped to his mom, V. Wooden.
6: His bedtime's 7.
1: It's time to go, Betty Bye.
2: Congratulations on your first race!
1: Elena Torek, NPR News.
2: I really appreciate you guys. Go home safely, and we'll be back again soon. Thank you.
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9: I loved that.
10: The mental pictures I have in my mind of this room of small children just having a great time.
8: Just raving, yeah.
9: How many people actually did head, shoulders, knees, and toes when that was mentioned?
8: Because
9: I was doing it. Oh, yeah. Blood flow now.
10: So it's just the stories you get on KUAC are just so wonderful.
8: Yep.
10: And we were looking forward to that story, and there you go.
8: Yep.
10: It delivered.
8: It was a very good one.
9: Very
8: I think toddler raves are where it's at now.
9: No, I think that ties into the grandmother's challenge.
10: Oh, what is that, Ange?
9: Okay, well, let's see. Let me read this here. Nana Christie will add $25 for each grandmother who calls for the next 10 grandmas. Just mention you're a proud grandma, granny, grammy, meemaw, or mimi. So if you're a grandma, call in. What's the number to call?
10: 907-474-5822.
9: Perfect. Mention you're a grandma, and Nana Christie will add $25 to your pledge.
10: They didn't talk about grandmas at the rave, but I think they're invited,
9: I
10: too.
9: I am sure that they were grandmas at the rave.
8: Speaking as a proud grandma, I would say definitely we need to be there.
9: Yes.
10: So KUAC has lots of challenges, including this grandmother's challenge to support KUAC, and they're just to encourage you to come donate and be part of the fun at the fall fundraiser. So get another challenge, Ange?
9: Let's see. The Solstice Book Challenge. Savannah Fletcher has a book challenge for you. Call in and tell us what your favorite book was from last year, and she will add $10 to your donation.
10: Oh, that's awesome. And I got one from Black Spruce Brewing, which is right up my alley.
9: Right up your alley. What's going on there?
10: Just call in and mention your favorite Black Spruce beer, and they'll add to their KUAC gift.
9: Oh, that's amazing. Oh, that's fantastic. So every time that you call in and pledge, other people add to your pledge, and so, like, this just builds and builds and builds.
10: Ding, ding, ding, ding.
9: Wow.
10: And you can stack them together.
9: What does that mean?
10: We were doing that at the break. There's a whole bunch of these challenges.
9: Okay.
10: You might hear them on the radio. Call in.
9: Uh-huh.
10: You could take this one. You could take the book challenge. You could take the birch tree challenge. You could do the black spruce challenge.
9: And if you're a grandma.
10: And you're a grandma,
9: then
10: you could do
9: a grandma challenge.
10: Yes.
9: Wow.
10: Stacking them up.
9: Yeah.
10: You don't have to do the math. Volunteers will do that. Call 907-474-5822.
9: They have their calculators ready.
10: And then they'll hook you up. And they'll give you the options of supporting the 48 people that have come out to support KUHG with challenges this year.
9: Oh, that's a 48 people?
10: 48 people.
9: Oh, my God.
10: Well, people and organizations.
9: Yes. Yeah.
10: Yeah, 48. Wow. Entities.
9: Because so many people support KUAC and we all realize how important it is to our community.
10: And we all realize just that little extra motivation calling in about birch trees will help you get that in and make your donation at KUAC.org or 907-474-5822.
9: Excellent. And you can be part of the KUAC community by doing that.
10: And if you are really, motivated, you can come to campus this morning and do a little walk-in.
9: You could.
10: And we have, there's food and coffee.
9: There's some really good food.
10: Alaska Coffee Roasters is back there getting me started this morning.
9: Exactly.
10: I can tell it's working already.
6: Yay!
9: ACRC has some treats back there.
10: There was some cookies from Pike's Landing.
9: Oh, my God. Lulu's?
10: Yep. 907-474-5822. You can't have any cookies, but if you come here...
9: Yep.
10: KUAC.org also doesn't get you any cookies, but you can still do that and then support KUAC.
9: Yeah.
8: And if you come in, you can have cookies for breakfast.
9: Ooh.
8: Which, ties in with the toddler raving.
10: I'm not ashamed.
8: Sugar up, man.
10: I had some cookies for breakfast. So.
9: And if you don't have a toddler in your household, you could still give to KUAC, I think at the $365 a year level, and get the KUAC is punk sweatshirt. Right? So that kind of fits in with the rave theme a little bit.
10: That definitely fits in with the rave theme. The sweatshirt is awesome. It's very
9: stylish.
10: It's very soft.
9: Gretchen is here showing it off to us right now.
10: It is very nice.
8: Model.
10: The big pocket, you can carry your KUAC coffee mug
9: right
10: in it.
9: She's or her knitting. Right there. Amazing. And everyone knows that you listen to KUAC and that you support them. So
10: if you have been... If the challenges don't work for you, but a little gift will work for you, KUAC has many gifts at many levels, from $25 stickers to the $365 KUAC punk sweatshirt.
9: Yeah. One of the stickers at the $25 level, I'm looking at the stickers right now, and I really like these stickers, does say KUAC is punk. So you could get the sticker, and then there's the classic KUAC sticker, and then there's this red and blue, and wow, that's really trippy.
10: I don't know. It's like, it's not the punk. This is more of the Grateful Dead
9: version. It is a little bit like that, yeah. But those stickers are awesome, and I am totally going to give at the $25 level so I can get some of those stickers.
10: It just took me now to recognize that is an antenna and a little lightning bolt. 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
9: Okay.
8: But you got there in the end. 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
10: We have a renewing gift from Tom and Sherry George, and they say, they made some comments about the Leon, Lori, and Kathy's live performance challenge. 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They're contributing to KUAC.
9: That's amazing. 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
7: This is Week in Edition from NPR News. I'm Aisha Roscoe. Everyone, including you, was at one point the youngest person in the world. But only a very select few get to be the opposite.
12: He wants to know how you feel about being 117 years.
13: Feeling good.
12: Oh, it's feeling good.
7: Documentary filmmaker Sam Green spent the last decade following each record holder for the oldest person in the world, from Brooklyn to the south of France, from Brazil to Japan. Why?
14: Because I was so puzzled every time the oldest person in the world dies. It's in every newspaper and all over the internet. I was curious why, and I got to say, 10 years later, I'm still curious why.
7: Sam Green's new movie is called The Oldest Person in the World. A warning, this interview contains mentions of suicide. I asked Sam Green what he wanted to learn from these super centenarians.
14: You know, I was a middle-aged person sort of asking big questions about the world and life, and I thought, wow, somebody's been around 115 years old. They'll really know. They'll have some answers. And after a while, I started to see when you're 115, you're probably not thinking about the big questions anymore. Mm. Your world shrinks. You're thinking about a nap later or happy memories of when you were younger, flowers. You know, you're not thinking about what's the meaning of life and stuff like that. So I started to realize that that approach, asking these people the big questions, didn't really make sense. Which is not to say I didn't learn things, because I did, but it wasn't what's the meaning of life and them giving the answer, really.
7: What did you learn?
14: Well, a lot of this is just sort of simple common sense stuff. People who live a long, long time and seem to be healthy and spirit are positive people generally. The woman I filmed in Japan, Kane Tanaka, had had a hard life. She said the important thing to living a long life is not to worry.
7: Mm. A lot of these people that you're meeting in this, we see them sleeping a lot. You know, they're not really taking in everything around them.
14: No.
7: Is it the positive outlook that unites all of them?
14: It's a couple things. One, it's all women.
7: Yeah.
14: Many of them are women without children. The first woman we filmed with, I said to her niece, why did Miss Susie live so long, do you think? And her niece said, Miss Susie did not have the two things that will kill you, a husband and kids.
7: Okay.
14: Flip side of the coin is none of these people are alone. They all have community and family. You need people around you. You need love and support and community to live a long life, and they all have it.
13: Does she know she's the oldest person in the world?
15: Yes.
13: She told her that?
15: Yes.
13: What does she say?
15: Really? She said, really? I can't believe that. I don't know what she gets the implication of 116. The oldest person in the world.
7: Did this movie change the way you think about aging and death?
14: Oh, yeah. It changed the way I think about aging. I don't think I would want to be 115, but I do want to live as long as I possibly can. I'm so curious about the world and the future, what's going to happen. But I think I would want to live as long as I can and be independent. But also with death, I mean, I think it did help me come to terms with death in some ways. Because the oldest person in the world, when they die, nobody ever says, that person was taken before their time. Nobody ever calls it a tragedy. It's always a natural death at the end of a long life, and that's the way it should be. The last person I interviewed, Maria Branyas, said, you are young. Now is the time to do good works. What I took from it is, you're young and you're alive and you have time, and take advantage of it and enjoy it.
7: While you were filming this documentary, it took 10 years to make, and at a point, you're diagnosed with blood cancer. How are you doing at this moment?
14: I'm doing great. Modern medicine, you know, it's a miracle. So I'm doing really good. But it definitely made me think about our short time on this planet, and it definitely sharpened my sense of all that, as I'm sure it does for everybody who has a kind of brush with mortality.
7: Yeah. You also opened up about your own grief over the loss of your brother. He died by suicide before production began, and I'm so sorry for your loss. You are very open about dealing with questions and regrets, and you say you only have one video of him. Did that drive you to capture more of your own family life in this movie and to really try to make sure that you're capturing these moments?
14: Yes, it did. I mean, it was a shocking discovery. Now, we all video things all the time on our phones. You know, with my kid, I have thousands of videos. But when I was making the film and I started looking around for videos of my brother, Dave, who died in 2009, I was shocked that I only had one video of him, which was kind of heartbreaking because in a way, these days you hang on to people through videos. You know, ultimately, in the grand scheme of things, it's a losing battle, but we try, and that's part of life, and that's part of making documentary films, actually, is trying to hold on to things before they go.
16: The oldest person in the world, as of the end of your documentary, and still, is Ethel Catterham of the United Kingdom. How is she doing?
14: Well, it's funny. Ethel Catterham is the first person who rebuffed my inquiries.
16: Oh, really?
14: So I kind of inquired, and somebody who dealt with her said, no, she's fine. She just doesn't want to be bothered. And I thought, okay, I can accept that. I get that. Like, if you're 115, you don't want to be bothered, that's fine.
16: Yes, that's your right at the moment.
14: But then I got to say, about maybe 6 months ago or something, there was a video of her getting a visit from King Charles on the internet.

0: 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Thanks.
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2: Pie Day. 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
3: Kind of whatever, you know.
2: May the 4th be with you. Who knows?
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2: You know, these are many. I pay attention. I've been listening.
3: And what is today? Today's 10-4.
2: Oh. Yeah,
3: right?
2: What is this, the cop challenge?
3: No, it's like 10-4 again, buddy. 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
3: There you go.
2: I'm going to look up 10-4 after this break.
3: Sorry, I threw that out.
2: That's all right. I like it.
3: And you can do this if you're in Fairbanks or at one of the translator communities of Eagle, Bettles, Healy, Delta, Toke, or Nome.
2: Oh, my friend in Bettles. They're there all summer long. They just love it. And they got KUAC to keep them supported.
3: Right. You can hear it all over the state. It just kind of travels with you like your own little community.
2: Oh, and our friends in Nome, they're always touching base with, they're telling us about Fairbanks stories from Nome because they're listening to, they know more what's going on with our politics than we do.
1: So I can tell you guys right now, it is 16 chilly degrees in Bettles.
3: Ooh.
1: I just thought I'd check since you mentioned it.
2: Excellent.
1: And a balmy 30 in Nome.
3: What?
2: That's that ocean influence.
1: That's ocean influence.
2: There you go.
1: And then there's the switch of north winds to 15 miles per hour, which sort of takes the fun out of the 30 degrees, right?
2: Yeah. 16 in Bettles, yes. Yep. They said it was a 12 in Galena yesterday.
3: Okay. Well, we are headed into that next
2: season. Yes, we are. I can attest.
3: And that's fine.
2: I had to change hats. The season is on. We are now in the stocking hat season.
3: We now have KUAC to keep us warm.
2: Oh, there you go. 907-474-5822.
3: Or KUAC.org.
2: Excellent. So, We've got all these challenges. What do we need? Do they need gifts? Do they need challenges? What? I think you need it all. To just call, pick up the phone and call, and we'll take care of you. I like this one, the out-of-towner challenge.
3: Oh, what is that about?
2: I called my mother this morning and said, we're going to be on air. You need to call KUAC.
3: Yeah.

0: and, you know, support us. And she's like, I'm on it, because she listens to KUAC through the streaming service.
1: Well, I hope we get her UConn Quest news pretty soon. It better be coming through.
0: Well, she said it'd be after 8. So,
1: okay,
0: Sunday, whatever. So, if you're listening from outside of Alaska or you stream KUAC while you're traveling, Sarah and Carrie Keller want to know that you take KUAC on the road with you, and they will match your gift. So, call in and make a gift and have the Kellers match you up to support the streaming KUAC.
1: And if your mom calls in, she could also add the grandmother's challenge.
0: Oh, she absolutely could.
1: Which Nana Christie will add $25 to your pledge if you mention that you're a grandma, granny, or what? Grammy, etc.
0: I'm trying to remember what the grandkids call grandma.
1: I think they... Oh. I don't think it's
0: grandma.
1: I think they just call her Betty.
0: I think they do call her Betty. Grandma Betty. I think it is Grandma Betty.
1: Yeah,
0: that's Grandma Betty. Yeah. That's right.
1: Yep.
2: That's great. I had a Grandma Betty.
0: Oh, they're grandma the best. Awesome. Everybody should have a Grandma Betty.
2: Yes.
0: Except the Mother Betty. That's the only thing better than Grandma Betty. So we already talked about glass black spruce, and then the performance challenge. We mentioned that a little earlier. You know, if you've support live music in Alaska.
1: Yeah.
0: And either local musicians or touring musicians, who was just here, the guitar player yesterday, you know, that you saw in Alaska. Call and share your story, and they will add to your gift.
1: They will add $50. That's Leon, Lori, and Kathy's live show challenge. Mention your favorite show from this past year, and they will add $50 to their gift. That's amazing.
0: Does the steel drum band count?
1: I don't know. Why not? You should give it a try.
0: And then we got a book challenge. Call and tell us what your favorite book is by Savannah Fletcher. And she will add $10 to your gift for your favorite book at the Solstice Book Challenge.
1: Well, thank you, Savannah, for doing that. That's awesome. I love that.
0: And we can't forget the... Design Alaska Gem Company Challenge.
1: Oh, tell me about that.
0: That's the Sustaining Donors Challenge. You know, we've done for years, we've been supporting the Sustaining Donors. And so if you want to give a regular gift to KUAC, and then to raise your gift 50%, then we'll match that raise.
1: Wow. Oh, I get it.
0: So it's about, raise the bar.
1: Yeah. Do you have to do the math before you call in, or will someone do the math for you?
0: We got people.
1: Oh, good. I'm so glad.
0: We're not going to make it hard on you. Just call in and say what you want to do at 907-474-5822, and they'll hook you up.
1: Okay, but I can say with the KUAC sustaining donorship, you get an awesome T-shirt.
0: Which we discussed that we missed out on.
1: It's got the very classic KUAC logo on it, and it's kind of gray colored, but it's classic. I love it.
0: Oh, there's more.
1: Oh, it says something on the back.
0: Oh,
1: it says it's classic from Fairbanks, Alaska since 1962.
0: Nice.
1: Wow. Oh, I love that.
0: All right.
1: You might need both. You might need both the classic one and the KUAC is punk.
0: And a personal day challenge and whatever. We can do it all.
1: Yes.
0: But just give it all to support KUAC.
1: 907-474-5822.
0: To continue this community-supported station and all the things that we do here.
1: Yeah. How are our phone bank volunteers doing? Oh, I don't know.
0: Well, let's see.
1: No, I got a thumbs up. I got a thumbs up.
0: They're listening at the very least. You know, they got one more challenge. If you got stocks in the stock market that have been doing pretty good, and you want to make a donation, if you make a donation of a stock gift to KUAC, Bart Mays is out there to add to his gift.
1: Yeah.
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1: that is amazing. I love that.

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1: 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It's currently 31 degrees and partly cloudy this morning in Fairbanks. North winds to 9 miles per hour. Today, expect mostly cloudy skies, slight chance of rain and snow, becoming a slight chance of rain by the afternoon. Highs near 43 degrees. Slight chance of rain becoming a slight chance of mixed precipitation overnight tonight with lows around 31. And tomorrow, mostly cloudy with a slight chance of mixed rain and snow, highs to 44, overnight lows around 29. And we'll be right back with more Morning Edition or Weekend Edition.

0: From NPR News in Washington, D.C., this is Weekend Edition. Aisha Roscoe, good morning. The midterms are getting closer. Republicans seem to be facing headwinds, but what are the polls really telling us? And an alleged sexual assault at Cornell is raising concerns about fraternity life. We take a look at a college that banned frats. Plus, rapper Quavo made a name for himself with the Migos. Now he's out with a solo record, still hitting those legendary ad-libs.
1: It's the synergy, you feel me? It's me hyping my dog up, and it still got that good Southern Jane Brown feel. You know what I'm saying? Like,
0: It's Sunday, October 4th. News is next.
2: Live from NPR News in Washington, I'm Janine Herbst. Investigators in Israel believe that the co-pilot who attacked the captain of a plane flying from Dubai to Tel Aviv mid-air last week likely acted alone. That's according to a person familiar with the matter but not authorized to speak publicly. NPR's Kat Lonsdorf has more from Tel Aviv.
3: The Israeli investigation into the attack is pointing toward the likelihood that the co-pilot was a lone wolf attacker, that source told NPR. Investigators in the United Arab Emirates, which is leading the inquiry working with Israeli officials, announced they have deemed the incident an attempted terrorist attack, although the motive is still unknown. The co-pilot is from Oman, according to Israeli officials, raising questions about how he was allowed to fly a plane heading to Israel, as Israel does not allow pilots from countries it doesn't have diplomatic relations with to fly in its airspace. Several lawmakers in Israel are demanding an investigation into security failures that could have led to the incident. Kat Lonsdorf, NPR News, Tel Aviv.
2: The Coast Guard is still searching off the coast of Nantucket for six people missing on a medical transport plane after officials found a debris field from that plane. Yesterday, the Federal Aviation Administration told the Coast Guard they had lost contact with the Gulfstream G-100 as it traveled from Bermuda to Boston. Coast Guard Rear Admiral Matt Lake.
4: We're in the process of working with Massachusetts authorities to get some craft out there that are equipped with sonar to be able to do some detection on the seabed floor.
2: Six people, including four crew, were on board. The cause of the crash is under investigation. The Trump administration is giving the public more time to comment on its proposal for unprecedented changes to the next U.S. Census. The plan would reshape the drawing of voting maps and the distribution of federal funding across the country, as NPR's Hansi Lo Wang reports.
5: Public comments will now be accepted through November 2nd. The proposal calls for excluding millions of U.S. residents from a census tally that, according to the 14th Amendment, must include the, quote, whole number of persons in each state. That count is used to determine each state's share of congressional seats and electoral college votes for a decade. The Trump administration argues the Constitution's framers did not intend for the word persons to include people living in the states without U.S. citizenship or a green card. Trump officials also proposed cutting questions about race and ethnicity because they see a, quote, reduced need for that information, which is used for civil rights enforcement. If the proposal is finalized, it's expected to spark lawsuits, and Congress or a new presidential administration in 2029 could reverse any census changes that Trump officials make. Hansi Lo Wang, NPR News.
2: President Trump is tapping his Director of National Intelligence, Jay Clayton, to head a new government task force on AI that Trump is calling Superintelligence Task Force. This after Trump tried to rebrand AI as superintelligence. It also comes after Trump hosted top AI executives at the White House last week. You're listening to NPR News.
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7: Yeah.
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1: NPR has been broadcasting the news since 1971. 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
7: 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We have Angie and Chris in with us here. Hello.
8: Good morning. It's so great to be here.
7: Yeah, it's so fun to have you guys here. And also, we need to thank you on the air for There's the Gong for your donation to the station. Thank you so much for being the gong. Means you guys are Art Buswell Society. Is that
8: yeah,
7: right?
8: Oh my
7: yay!
8: Gosh, I'm so excited to hear that gong this morning.
7: It is so fun. It helps wake us up too, doesn't it?
8: It does. Yeah, I can feel it reverberating.
7: Right.
9: And it was a very nice gong. There.
7: Yes, it's a beautiful
9: Gretchen
7: gong.
9: Gretchen did a fine job.
7: Yes.
9: Not everybody can gong. So
7: pro gonger.
8: Well, it is a privilege to support KUAC Radio because I don't know what I would do without it 365 days of the year.
9: No kidding. Yeah. It's part of our life,
8: and it really
9: we're happy to be here to support. 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
9: Oh, that's
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7: So, do you guys have the radio going special for the cats?
8: Oh, absolutely.
7: Because
8: yes.
7: I do that for my dog.
8: And then when our cat sitter, you know, when we're out of town and our cat sitter comes over, he says, those are the most educated cats.
9: It's only out of the kitchen, and you'll frequently find them in the kitchen
7: yes.
9: listening to the radio.
7: Oh, yeah. I'm sure they're, like, deeply involved in whatever's going on.
8: Favorite shows, I know they do.
9: Speaking of favorite shows,
8: yeah.
9: coming up is the Sunday Puzzle.
7: Oh.
6: Yes.
9: Isn't that the,
7: right after this break?
9: You know, I never get the puzzle. I just listen.
8: I love to hear people solve it. And I am so in awe of people who can.
9: And he gives like the next week's thing, answer this question. You're like,
8: what?
9: Oh,
8: but I know that people are really into it and they're really talented and I love hearing their enthusiasm.
9: And that's just a great part of KUAC.
8: It
9: just
8: really
9: the variety
8: is.
9: Of things that you get to hear on the radio.
8: And how can you be a part of giving today?
9: Because call.
8: Yeah.
9: 907-474-5822.
8: Or go to KUAC.org.
9: Either way will work.
8: Yes.
7: I got to tell you guys. So, like, normally I'm sleeping in on the weekends,
8: oh.
7: you know.
8: Oh,
7: and it's
9: you get to sleep in.
7: I get to sleep in. It's amazing.
9: Till like 6:30?
7: Well, so here's the thing. You guys were talking about the puzzle. I have a special alarm set on my phone that I need to turn off in just a second to make sure that I wake up in time for the puzzle.
9: Oh, there you go.
8: So I think we found one of our puzzlers.
7: Yeah.
9: There you go.
7: I'm
9: there,
7: a fan.
9: There
8: yes.
9: you go. Well, I just love KUC and all the different things. And, you know, I'll go back and, you know, I only heard part of the news story on the way to the office and I want to hear the rest of it. So I go back and listen to it later. It's just
7: mm-hmm.
9: a wonderful thing to have all that technology available to help us listen to KUAC.
8: Hey, I wanted to mention some names.
9: Oh, you do?
8: Yeah. About sustaining donors.
9: Oh, yeah that's
7: yes.
9: great.
8: This is a great thing to do on a Sunday morning, I think. Who are some people who are sustaining donors of KUAC who we need to thank today?
9: People that have donated in the past and mm-hmm. continue to donate month to month to support KUAC, including Paul and Terry Reichert.
8: Oh, that's awesome. How about Marianne Nichols? Thank you, Marianne.
9: And Elena and Joseph Reuter. I saw them last night.
8: Oh,
9: so
8: wow.
9: It's nice. Like, oh, it's like twice in one day.
8: Oh, that's amazing. Jennifer Nelson. Thank you, Jennifer.
9: And Vivian Stiver.
8: Uh-huh.
9: I haven't visited Vivian in a while, so I just thought I'd give her a shout out.
8: Oh, that's great. And here, a friend of both of ours, Chris. Dave Niebert.
9: Oh, had
8: thank
9: good
8: you, Dave.
9: Morning.
8: I hope you're listening this morning. It's so fun to think about you this morning.
9: And Sarah Traynor.
8: Mm-hmm. Mike and Richie Music.
9: Oh, and then I good old Sarah Wilbur. She does doing a great job up at GI, and so yes, I just thought I'd call.
8: I'm working with her on some projects right now. So thank you, Sarah.
7: That's exciting.
9: Tell me about that.
8: And Elizabeth Nadine. Oh, thank you. Thank you so much for these sustaining donors. It's really wonderful that people are supporting KUAC every day of the year.
9: Oh, that's great. And they are supporting them with continuing gifts every month to sustain KUAC. And you can do that too by calling 907-474-5822.
8: Yep. But, you know, there's many different ways to support KUAC at many different levels. So if you're not ready to be a sustaining donor yet, or maybe you're a new donor to KUAC. New donors, we welcome you. And you can give us your name if you'd like to have it read on the air. Or, you know, you can be anonymous as well.
9: Yeah, anonymous donors are fine. Sometimes you just got to break the seal.
8: Yeah.
9: You're like, you should have only been donating for the last 30 years. But
7: no judgments here. Welcome to the Club of Cool
9: Anonymous.
7: Kids.
9: And then next year, you're renewing donor. You just got to break the seal.
8: Yeah. Or maybe you're new to Fairbanks.
9: That's the way we got sucked in.
8: Yeah. Right. Oh, I kind of do remember that. Like, I was a student at UAF, and, you know, I listened to KUAC all the time. And I do remember calling in that first time, and I think, I don't know, I probably gave $10, but it felt great to be part of the team.
9: Yeah, that's exactly right. And, you know, giving once just opens up a long history and a habit of giving to support public community radio and community television.
8: It makes you part of the community.
7: And it really does feel good, right?
8: I mean,
7: it feels like you've accomplished something, like you're
8: amazing.
7: Part of a cool club.
9: Right, so we need one new donor. Somebody call and be new donor, and we'll support KUAC.
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10: This is Weekend Edition from NPR News. I'm Aisha Roscoe, and it's time to play the puzzle. Joining us is Will Shortz. He's puzzle editor of the New York Times and puzzle master of Weekend Edition. How's it going, Will?
11: I am great. Thank you, Aisha. Your introductions always make me smile.
10: Oh, well, you know, I smile when I'm doing it. I enjoy it. Will, please remind us of last week's challenge.
11: Yes, it came from Dan Morin of Somerville, Massachusetts. I said, name a well-known U.S. geographic location in 6 letters. Move the last letter 2 places earlier in the name, and you'll get a regular English word. And if you say that word out loud, it will sound like a well-known geographic location abroad. What places are these? Well, the first one is Denali, D-E-N-A-L-I, also once known as Mount McKinley. Make that switch and you get denial, as in the Nile.
10: Yes. So there were over 700 correct entries this week, and our winner is Marianne Paul-Yukonis of Pittston, Pennsylvania. Congratulations, Marianne.
12: Thank you. It's a delight.
10: Yes. So how did you figure out this week's answer? You were not in denial about being right.
12: We are visiting our daughter. On Sunday, we had been driving to Wisconsin all day. I like to travel around the country, and I was trying to think of various landmarks. We were all brainstorming landmarks. Then I thought of Denali, which we visited just over a year ago.
10: Oh, wow. I understand you've been playing the puzzle a long time. You have not been on air before, but you got close.
12: That's right. I got the call one time, but I had to present a workshop the morning you were going to record, so I couldn't do it.
10: Oh, my goodness. But now, this time, it's the right time. What do you do when you're not playing the puzzle?
12: I'm a puzzler. I do lots of puzzles, jigsaw puzzles and other puzzles. I'm a gardener, I'm a grandma, and I like to travel when I get the opportunity.
10: Oh, awesome. So since you're a puzzler, I know you're ready, but I gotta ask you, are you ready to play the puzzle?
12: As ready as I'll ever be.
10: All right, take it away, Will.
11: All right, Marianne and Aisha, today's puzzle is titled In at the Finish. I'm going to give you clues for 2 words. Add I-N at the end of the first word to get the second one. For example, if I said bit of smoke and an Arctic bird, you'd say puff and puffin. Here's number 1, a shopping area and President Van Buren.
12: Martin.
11: You got it.
12: Oh, Mart in.
10: Yes.
12: I get it.
10: Yes.
11: Mart and Martin, good job. A fancy home beside the sea, maybe, and the opposite of a hero.
12: Villa and villain.
11: You got it. Fine powder and actor Hoffman.
12: Dust and Dustin.
11: You got it. How about Terse and Jane, who was an original cast member of Saturday Night Live?
12: Kurt and Curtin.
11: You got it. Actor Lundgren of Rocky IV and an intelligent sea creature.
12: Aisha?
10: That's what I'm looking at.
12: What about a dolphin?
11: Dolph Lundgren, good. How about an item on a bracelet and a brand of bathroom tissue?
12: Charmin.
11: You got it. A bit of ammunition and a short news report.
12: Bulletin.
11: You got it. Here's a little tricky one. First part is a two-word phrase. A force of gravity on Earth and a Tchaikovsky opera, Eugene blank.
12: Well, it's Eugene Onegin.
11: Yes. Get rid of the IN and you have one G. That's how much a force we experience on Earth.
10: Oh, okay. Good I'm glad job. You knew that one.
12: I had to go with that one backwards.
11: Here's your last one. Also a tricky one. A Gillette razor brand and a vehicle in a Duke Ellington jazz standard.
12: A vehicle?
11: As in take the blank.
12: Take the A train?
11: That's it. Get rid of the IN. What do you have?
12: T-R-A.
11: You have Atra, which is a razor brand from Gillette. Good job.
10: Oh, my goodness. Yeah, you did a great job. I wasn't any help at all this time. You did wonderful. How do you feel?
12: Relieved. Delighted that I didn't make a mess of it.
10: Oh,
12: I was afraid
10: not
12: you were
10: all.
12: Going to ask me a bunch of sports questions, and I'm terrible at them.
10: Me too.
11: You never know, but you escaped today.
10: Yes.
11: No sports.
10: Yeah, for playing our puzzle today, you'll get a weekend edition lapel pin as well as puzzle books and games. You can read all about it at npr.org/puzzle. And Marianne, what member station do you listen to?
12: We're sustaining members of WVIA.
10: That's Marianne Paul Yukonis of Pittston, Pennsylvania. Thank you so much for playing the puzzle.
12: It was great to be here. Thank you.
10: Okay, Will, what's next week's challenge?
11: Yes, it comes from Robbie Ellis of Chicago. Name two well-known colleges or universities from the same state. The last letter of one is the first letter of the other. Change each instance of this letter to the same new letter to get the names of two other well-known colleges or universities. What four schools are these? So once again, two well-known colleges or universities from the same state. The last letter of one is the first letter of the other. Change each instance of this letter to the same new letter, and you'll get the names of two other well-known colleges or universities. What four schools are these?
10: When you have the answer, go to our website, npr.org/puzzle, to submit your response. Just fill out the form on the puzzle page. Remember, just one entry, please. Our deadline for entries this week is Thursday, October 8th at 3 p.m. Eastern. Don't forget to include a phone number where we can reach you. If you're the winner, we'll give you a call. And if you pick up the phone, you'll get to play on the air with the puzzle editor of the New York Times and puzzle master of Weekend Edition, Will Short. Thank you, Will.
11: Thank you, Aisha.
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7: Joining me in the studio is Angie and Chris, and we're all having a good time. How'd we do on the puzzler, you guys?
8: You guys did phenomenally well. This whole booth was packed with people who were doing the puzzle, and they were way ahead of me.
9: And way ahead of the people on the puzzler. We were all confused by the next week's puzzle, though, so we're going to be working on that.
7: Yeah, we're going to have to workshop that one.
8: Chewing on that a little bit.
9: And so we've been talking about

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1: It would be amazing to get a new donor.
0: Even if anonymous, we don't care. 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
0: And we can never be a new donor again.
1: You can only do it once. Yeah, so please today.
0: If you happen to be a grandmother you wanted to be a new donor. And you could support your grandkids and have them join KUAC Kids Club. Boy, you got a whole lot of stuff going on.
1: That's a lot of cool stuff going on there for sure.
0: So KUAC Kids Club is a wonderful program to help kids get started with KUAC when they're young. So for $5, you can sign up as many kids as you want.
1: $5?
0: Well, friends and family, of course.
1: Oh, okay.
0: Yeah, family. Yeah. $5 a month. A month. Oh, yeah. Okay, got it. $5 a month. And you get all kinds of special things for the kids, including welcome packets and events.
1: Aww.
0: And maybe they'll do a toddler rave just for you. And you get your name read on the radio. We hear that
1: amazing.
0: All the time of hearing the kids club's
1: that's
0: names.
1: That's amazing. So I love that. And you can be a grandma and call in and do that for sure, but you don't have to be a grandma.
0: Well, true.
1: Yeah.
0: You could be a new donor.
1: You could be a parent. Yes, absolutely. But yeah, a new donor is absolutely what we want. Oh, but here, we have a renewing donor.
0: Oh,
1: I love that too. From Delta, we tap and drink birch water each spring. And the IBEW challenge, I'm a member. So thank you so much, renewing member. I really appreciate that. And this person is anonymous, and that's okay.
0: So they called 907-474-5822 and talked to the phone bank volunteers and got that donation in.
1: 100%. And if you don't feel like talking to someone this morning, you can always go to KUAC.org.
0: Yeah, you can do that from the comfort of your warm bed with a little smartphone.
1: Uh-huh. Yeah, if you're not quite awake yet or you just don't feel like engaging with the world because it is still the weekend and the weekend is yours, perhaps, you can just, go to the website.
0: And you have 9 whole minutes to contribute to our 2-hour block.
2: That's right.
0: So you didn't have to be here at 7. You can come in at 8:50 and save the day.
2: And be part of our special club
0: right. That's
2: right. The Sunday morning coffee club.
0: That's right.
1: We're going to have to start doing this every Sunday, Chris. What do you think?
0: Well, you will see. We've done a variety of different things. Remember back when Prairie Home Companion?
1: Oh, yeah.
0: Yeah, we'd always come in for Prairie Home Companion. That was a busy time.
1: That was.
0: It was the old analog phone. The place would be just rocking.
1: I guess we've been around for a while.
0: Yeah, we have. Well, yeah, good point.
1: So now there's different shows.
2: It beats the alternative.
1: But exactly. and it's still a rocking place as well. There's so many people out there. Look at all those people.
0: They're smiling. They're even waving in the windows. Okay. I got to look this way. I'll get distracted.
1: We got some new volunteers. This is great. I love it.
0: The next crew is getting ready.
1: Got it.
0: But the modern technology, you can get KUAC, the passport. Thing. If you donate over $60, you can get access to NPR, public radio passport. I'm not even sure. Passport. We just call it passport. And the access to all of the stuff that's produced on TV.
1: KUAC, TV.
0: So that you can just anytime get your KUAC fix.
1: I love it.
2: And I use that so much.
1: I bet.
0: Are you a British junkie?
2: I really love my British murder mysteries.
1: Oh,
2: I get teased about it by my kids that, generally speaking, there's a murder happening in my house if I'm at home.
0: Roll with it.
2: And the reality is I love that partly because I grew up watching KUAC.
1: Right.
0: Oh, true.
2: As a kid, I watched Mystery on Thursday nights at 9:00.
1: Quality programming. That's why you're so quick at the puzzle. Like, she's gotten so smart
2: I've been playing from a long
1: public
2: time.
1: Public television, right? Yeah.
0: I was never into the public television night shows. I was always the news person, watching the
1: news shows.
0: All the news shows and the
1: comedies.
2: The PBS and NPR runs deep in my veins. I also was partially raised by Sesame Street and Mr. Rogers.
1: 100%.
0: Little known fact, my father worked in public television, so I spent lots of quality time at WMTV in Milwaukee, Wisconsin.
2: So you can probably sing all the kids' songs too, huh?
0: Well,
2: we won't test ourselves, but
0: right.
2: we could.
0: Yep. I remember going into the studio and the cameras were so cool.
2: Yeah.
0: They were huge.
1: But if you want to be part of our local public television local radio station, which you can do today, yep, you can call 1-800-474-5822 or 9-

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1: Morning Sunday. This is Kathleen, and welcome to the KUAC community. Oh, do you hear that? 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We are welcoming to the KUAC Kids Club's my grandkids, Mikey and Isla. Welcome, Mikey and Isla. 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
1: This has been, we are about to wrap up here at Chris and I. Chris, it's been nice to meet you. 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
8: 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And to narrate our journey, our host, Christopher O'Reilly.
9: Welcome, everybody, to our yearly trip down memory lane. Let's start things off with the smallest of the small. In fact, she is the littlest trumpet player we've ever had on the program. Brace yourself for 10-year-old Natalie Dungy. Natalie, tell everyone where you're from.
10: I am from Issaquah, near Seattle in Washington.
9: And you've brought a great showpiece for the trumpet. What's it going to be?
10: We are going to play The Carnival of Venice by Del Staggers.

0: Our trumpeter, Natalie Dungy from Issaquah, Washington. Natalie, tell everybody how old you are.
1: I am 10.
0: My 15-year-old son is going to have that Xbox out the window. 10 years old. It's some of the most phenomenal trumpet playing I've ever heard. It's just so great playing that with you. And you really knew what instrument you wanted to play when you were really young. I mean, you started music on what instrument? On trumpet or something else?
1: On violin.
0: When? What age?
1: When I was 5.
0: But you always wanted to play the trumpet? How come?
1: Because my dad played the trumpet, and when I was 3 or 4, when I was a toddler, I always asked him if I could play the trumpet, and I always dragged the trumpet around and always tried to take the trumpet from him. And I asked him to teach me, like at like 5, when I was playing violin, and he said that I was too young and that I couldn't play. So I took the book we had that teach you how to play trumpet, and I read through the first like 4 pages, and then I learned them on my own. And then I said, "Dad, I'm ready to learn. I will practice every day." And then my dad said, "Okay, let's hear how you play." And then I played it, and then he said, "You can play now. I'll teach you."
0: Terrible, sneaking behind your father's back. Teaching yourself how to play the trumpet. How dare you? You are one determined kid. You were determined to play in the orchestra before you were even really big enough to see the conductor. So you were in the back of the orchestra in the trumpet section. And what did you do to be able to see the conductor?
1: I had to sit on my knees. I still do.
0: Do you have to get the viola players to, like, you know, move out of the way so you can see the conductor, you know?
1: I have to get the bassoon players to.
0: Oh. And they're not necessarily the most cooperative bunch, are they? Wow, Natalie Dungy, our youngest trumpet player ever at 10 years old. Joanne, do you remember when that girl walked into the practice room when we rehearsed for the first time?
2: I sure do.
0: She plays with such authority and joy, and I just really almost fell off the piano bench. I don't understand how she had the lung capacity.
2: Such a little rambunctious powerhouse.
0: This is the kind of extraordinary material that we want to continue to bring you on this station. If you like to flick on your radio and hear something that totally surprises you, that really delights you, like the performance of the delightful young Miss Dungy, please support the station that is bringing it your way. It'll just take a moment, and here's how to do it.
3: Hello, we have Maya and Olivia here in the KUAC studio. Hi, guys. How are you guys doing?
4: Hello.
5: Good morning. It's great to be here, and we are so excited to be listening in at KUAC and sharing that amazing performance with all of the listeners. I mean, 10 years old. That's
4: yeah, we
5: phenomenal.
4: Gasped.
5: We did, and then we laughed because it's hard to imagine that much talent can come out of these kids, but we see it in Fairbanks all the time, these incredible musicians.
4: Truly.
5: Who grow up here, who are playing music here, and then who go off and perform and then come back and share their work with us later. It's just, what a gift.
4: Yeah, definitely a tight-knit community regarding all of that, all of the musicianship, whether it's vocal contributions to the community, or we've got wind instruments, string instruments, so much diversity, and it's just, yeah, such a joy to encounter.
5: And Joan Webster is meeting this challenge today because they've started a $25 donation when you tell us what instrument you love as much as you love KUAC.
4: Ooh, I don't know if I love anything more than KUAC.
5: Oh, man, yeah, that's tough. But if you play an instrument or your children play an instrument, or you went and saw local live music, Joan will add $25. So thank you, Joan. How about you? You play some live music. Have you seen anything good lately?
4: Well, I did go down to Palmer to see Modest Mouse, which made me really excited.
5: Yeah, my son got that concert in. I was very jealous. That's very fun.
4: But no, as far as local fair goes, I haven't made it to anything recently. But
5: I lucked out last night and I saw Queen Christopherson last night with Wild Shore.
4: Amazing.
5: And my friend Michael Walsh's film was screening at the same time. And it was just such a joy to be here in the Davis Concert Hall just what is happening in our spaces on the daily basis. And sometimes I miss out, but when you catch it, it's just the best. So I felt really grateful. So if you love live music, you can call 907-474-5822 and come make a pledge or go to KUAC.org and give now and tell us what instrument you play. I grew up playing the oboe.
4: Oh, I was about to be like, tell me.
5: I know.
4: That, yes. That
5: yeah.
4: Is
5: it
4: amazing.
5: Sounds, you know, it's like what the duck is in Peter and the Wolf, right? And I loved it. I would like make my own reeds. I was in the orchestra, but it was very hard during marching band season because then I had to play the cymbals.
4: But and did you just say you made your own reeds?
5: Yeah, it was really fun. Yeah, I really was like geeky.
4: I would love to know more about the wood that you used. My guess is that it wasn't birch, but I do know that there is a birch challenge. Oh, you did it. Okay, it's not crossed out.
5: And that's been accomplished.
4: All right,
5: oh, good.
4: Well,
5: birch challenge.
4: That's very exciting.
5: Off the plate. But we've got so many other challenges
4: there
5: for you.
4: There are so many.
5: And you can just keep them rolling. You know, Leon, Lori, and Kathy also have a live show challenge. So you could match that with Joan's challenge, and you could get 2-for-1 because Leon, Lori, and Kathy are going to have you mention your favorite show, and they'll add $50 for their first 66 donors. So, you know, keep the challenges piling up, and you can ask the phone bank, hey, what challenges are active? And then you can see what you qualify for and just double your gift, add to your gift. Any little amount can really add up. So,
4: yep, 474-5822, area code 907, of course. You can also go to KUAC.org and hit that big red Give Now button.
5: And speaking of these amazing phone donors, we have folks from Severin de Marimba.
4: Okay.
5: And they are all here because they're musicians. And we've got Cindy Wentworth, Katie Kennedy, and Rachel Alda. And they are all ready and waving to us out the window to answer the phones and take your calls.
4: And help you stack up those challenges.
5: Stack them up.
4: Yep, get it done. It's an exciting time. I love the fall fundraiser so much. This is just a really great time to be in the studio, experience the energy, so you can also walk in a donation and come try some of the tasty treats that are over in the snack room. And
5: you can try on what size of the KUAC is punk sweatshirt you want.
4: Oh, yes.
5: And then you can come in and pick that gift up once you've like decided what size it is. 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
0: From the top's annual highlights show. And while we're asking you to behave like an angel, contributing to the livelihood of this station, Joanne has queued up a segment of our show that is decidedly devilish.
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0: From Dallas, Texas, here's Evan performing Suggestion Diabolique by Sergei Prokofiev.

0: From Dallas, Texas, 14-year-old Evan Ritter played Prokofiev's Suggestion Diabolique. Evan, that's always been a piece I've wanted to try. And it just seems like, you know, most times it's such a joyful, though unremitting, bang fest. But now that I've heard your performance with so much contrast and character, I'm willing to just cede the piece to you and just say, okay, Evan Ritter plays it better than anybody, and we'll just leave it that way. Seriously, just magnificent. Really loved that. You also have a wonderful and very personal way of describing the importance of music in your life, so we asked you to tell that story.
1: I've got this great story about a competition I was in when I was 10 years old. I made it to the finals, and in the finals everyone plays, so they pick a couple people from each division. And they were open to the public, so I was able to hear all the other competitors. And they're pretty good. So later when they announced the results and I found out I was a grand prize winner, I was pretty surprised. I realized that I didn't win because I was better technically, or flashier, or more skilled. It was because I was young and I had other ideas, I had bigger ideas, I had different ideas. It really was a turning point because it showed me that I really did have a chance. The toughest audience I think I've ever played for was my sixth grade class. I really wanted to impress them. They were my peers. I mean, I saw them every day. I really cared about what they thought. And these were kids who didn't necessarily know classical music very well. So I played for them, and even though they might not have understood what I was doing or what I was playing, they thought it was really cool anyway. This was a really important experience for me because it showed me how classical music could affect any kind of audience, even a sixth grader. Music has always been there for me. I mean, even through the hard times that I've been through, because I've been through some hard times, like my parents' divorce. That was a tough time for me. And now, with my mom, and we're in trouble financially. But music has been the one constant in my life. It gave me a way to focus the energy that I had, and I really think it helped turn the negative energy I felt toward whoever into a positive, let's get this done, I'm gonna focus on this kind of energy. Focusing on music, I think, has also made me a better person. It's just given me a great work ethic, and I say that with a little humility, because how do I know whether I have a great work ethic? But I can't imagine not having the experience that I've had and still having the same drive and motivation. The piano has really brought me and my little brother Miles together, because we can't afford piano lessons for him. And so I've had to kind of teach him a little bit. You know, it's hard for ordinary siblings to get along. But try teaching your little brother. It's a bit of a challenge.

0: I like to, because my mom isn't here, because she couldn't make it. I like to thank her for everything she's done, because she's really been the one who was there for me the whole entire time. She was nice when I needed her to be nice, and she was mean when I needed her to be mean. And I love that she is the disciplinarian, but also the warm, motherly figure. And even though she couldn't be here with me today, I'm thinking about her, and I know that she's thinking about me.
1: Well, Evan, amidst your troubles, I am proud to say that you're not only one of our Jack Can't Cook young artists, which means a grant of $10,000, you're also a Jack Can't Cook young scholar, which means your educational expenses will be covered for you through grad school.
0: That's right.
1: Sometimes the story behind the music is as beautiful as the music itself. I feel that way with the life of Evan Ritter.
2: I do too.
1: And having that personal perspective then makes his musical talent and performance all the richer. This is the public radio difference, the ability to bring you into the world of music, to help you see the music in its fullest context. We're doing it on our show, but all the music programming you enjoy here shares that enriched approach. Now it's that time of year when we have to ask you to give a little back. We'll turn it back over now to the folks at the station who will help you contribute.
2: Wow, I just love the continuity of radio programming and a national show being able to kick it back to us and start off the conversation right here in the studio at KUAC. It's a really great time. I'm Olivia Lunsford, and I'm here with Maya.
3: Hello, good morning.
2: Yeah, it's so fun to be here. If you don't mind, I would love to kick it off with a few challenges I'm excited about that we have here in the studio today. Of course, the Solstice Book Challenge. Savannah Fletcher has a book challenge for you. You can call in and tell us what your favorite book was from the last year, and she'll add $10 to her donation, up to $600.
3: Wow. Thank you, Savannah. And the Solstice Books, what a great thing to have a local bookstore. And what a great thing to have a local radio station.
2: Exactly.
3: 907-474-5822. It takes all of us together to be able to share and tell those stories that are meaningful to us time and time again. And so all of these challenges just help us so much.
2: Yeah, I know. And that is what I love about KUAC too, especially the fall fundraiser. It really feels like all of the local businesses really show up for this particular event and make it known that not only are they supporters of KUAC, but they're also listeners of KUAC and just like leveraging
3: and watchers
2: the tools
3: of KUAC.
2: And
3: watchers, we've been just talking about how much the programming on KUAC television is so critical, and it really not only shows what we are doing here, but the rest of the world, connecting to us and beyond. We were just talking about Molly of Denali.
2: Oh my goodness, yes.
3: And that show just keeps giving and giving back to Alaska.
2: True.
3: And KUAC was instrumental in making that process happen with all of the audio recording that happened to be able to have local talent recording here in Fairbanks. It wouldn't have happened without KUAC. We were fortunate to work on television programming together and use local kids in the programming as a film, as well as the voice talent. And this is where your donations really help make a difference, because this type of programming can't happen without Alaskans there.
2: Mm-hmm.
3: So KUAC.org, and you can also help support this ongoing great work.
2: Yeah, I love that too. The segue in my brain for this particular Molly of Denali episode that Tegan, again, the next generation of KUAC listeners and supporters here in the studio volunteering with other folks today, but we were watching the one today where they try to train Molly's dog to go get the keys. And it just was so funny because it was this episode, it's a husky, obviously, and we all know that huskies
3: Spooky.
2: Can't be trained. Yes.
3: Yeah.
2: and so that is the perfect segue for this challenge. Champagne, the Maine Coon Cats versus Dog Challenge. It's cats versus dogs. Champagne, the Maine Coon cat, wants to hear from the cat lovers about why you love cats. Are they more trainable than dogs? It's, you know, that's
3: it's
2: still
3: variable.
2: To
3: depends,
2: be determined.
3: Depends on the cat, yes. Depends on the dog.
2: But you, if you're a dog lover, you can let Champagne know as well. Right now, it's cats versus dogs. Cats are two, dogs are one, so we need some more calls in for that at 907-474-5822. You can tell any of the volunteers who pick up the phone that you would like to participate in this Champagne the Maine Coon Cats versus Dog Challenge. You can also go to KUEC.org. There's a Give Now button. You can throw a note in there. This is Gail, Champagne's human, that is running this challenge, and they will add $100 to her donation, up to $2,500. So whichever you like, let's make it rain. Cats and dogs for KUAC.
3: Yay, that's so sweet. And then there's all of these other fantastic gifts that people have created, and I'm wearing the KUAC is punk sweatshirt,
2: it's
3: which
2: incredible.
3: I am not going to leave without. It is just so cool, and that's for a day sponsor or 365. It's just a really lovely gift back to show that you care for KUAC.
2: Yeah.
3: And then you get to, you know, show off your radical alignment with the voice of truth of the interior. So it's really important that we, you know, we represent the things that we are very, that we care about in our community. So
2: yeah, Anne is a local artist that helped stamp that sweatshirt,
3: yeah,
2: Dark Feather Designs.
3: Tiffany Nicholson. And yeah, it's just so cool that we get to have our artists contribute. And it's just this feedback loop over and over again to make KUAC what it is today. So thank you for your gift, 474-5822. We've got, we're needing some new donors. So that might be you this morning. That's, you know, you turn on the radio, you're listening to this, you're getting your day going. 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
2: It really is so exciting.
3: It is so exciting.
2: When you call in.
3: And it, you know, any gift is appreciated. And that's why these challenges are so valuable. You might just say, hey, I'm going to just give $20 today. That's great. Say that you're a musician, that you listen to music, that you have, that you love cats. And suddenly that $25 gift is worth to KUAC like $300.
2: So much more.
3: You can do so much just by calling and offering a little bit. 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
5: 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This week, we're bringing a show full of our favorite moments from the past couple of seasons. Coming up, one of the top public school choirs in the country performs a beautiful piece set to the words of the Nobel Prize-winning poet Octavio Paz. Here again is Christopher O'Reilly.
1: For me, it's always a great highlight on our show when I experience an especially strong musical collaboration with one of our kids. I certainly enjoyed that with the fine 17-year-old violinist Jisoo Kim. Jisoo is from Palisades Park, New Jersey, and we have to be especially nice to her because while she's performed her piece publicly many times, it's always been with somebody very special to her at the piano. Who is that, Jisoo?
6: My brother, Hyungdo.
1: And we know what an outstanding pianist Hyungdo is. He's actually been on the show before playing some great Liszt. So is it okay to play with me at the piano?
6: Yeah, I think so.
1: Just this once?
6: It'll be okay.
1: Tell everyone what we're going to play together.
6: We're going to be playing the fourth movement of Franck Violin Sonata.

0: Jisoo Kim, 17 years old from Palisades Park, New Jersey. Jisoo is one of our Jack Kent Cook young artists. Jisoo, thank you for the pleasure of being your brother for 5 minutes. I really enjoyed your performance of the Frank
1: Sinatra. Thank you.
0: Very nice. We mentioned that you're usually accompanied by your brother, Hyung Do, and that he was on our show, but we haven't talked about the fact that it's not always been uneventful collaboration between you two. It's sometimes more like fierce competition. Here's what Hyung Do said about your relationship on our program when he was here a year ago.
2: Yeah, so when she was younger, she started playing the piano, and I would just watch her play, and eventually I wanted to start playing the piano, so at age 4, I started lessons, and that's when I eventually progressed much faster than her, and she decided that piano wasn't really right for her, so so she moved to the violin, and it was better that way.
0: So is that true, or was that your brother just being boastful?
1: No, it's very true. I started the piano when I was 4. And then my brother gained some interest in the piano, so he would always sit next to me, playing the piano while I was playing. And then he eventually started on piano lessons, and then he got much better than me, very fast. So I stopped playing the piano because it wasn't any fun anymore. So I moved to the violin, yeah.
0: And now even as advanced as you've become on the violin, your brother was still stealing your thunder when he was accompanying
1: yes.
0: you.
1: Yes. Yeah? A lot of times he was stealing my thunder. When I auditioned for any kind of a competition or even I auditioned for Juilliard, when I auditioned for Juilliard, I was 11 and my brother was 9 years old. So he was very short and cute, even to the judges. So then when we walked into the room, the first thing they said was, "Oh, is that your brother? He's so cute."
0: Tell us all about him.
1: So it was all about him, and yeah. The spotlight was all on him. But then thankfully I got in. I got into Juilliard, and then my brother also followed in my footsteps, and he also went to Juilliard.
0: There you go.
1: Yeah.
0: So that sounds like big sister hell to me, but did it really bug you at the time?
1: Or it bugged me a lot.
0: Yeah. Was he with you on your famous, or more, we should say, infamous karaoke night?
1: No, he was not with me at karaoke night, but it was a funny incident because at the end of the summer, my friends and I decided to go My friends and I decided to go to a Korean restaurant, mm-hmm. minus the karaoke part, and my parents told me not to go, but obviously I did go, and I had a lot of fun, and when I came back home, I completely lost my voice, and when I came back, my dad, he obviously knew, so he was like, "You went karaokeing, right?" And I had no voice, and my brother was right next to my dad. And I could have just easily lied and said no, but since my brother was there, and I can't lie in front of him, it's easier to lie to my parents, but not to him. He's kind of like my conscience a little bit.
0: Sure.
1: So then
0: yeah.
1: I said no in a very not in a really convincing way.
0: Especially with no voice. No!
1: Yeah. With no voice. Yeah, but he's my best friend, and because we play a lot of music together, we connect in a lot of different ways. So yeah. It's always fun.
0: It's a nice family.
1: Yes.
0: And obviously it comes across in the warmth of your playing. It was really great having you
1: Thank
0: on the program.
1: You.
0: Thank you. All the best to you. Jisoo Kim, 17 years old, our violinist from Palisades Park, New Jersey. Sometimes it seems like the simplest conversations on our show, like the one I had with Jisoo, are the nicest. And through the ability to broadcast her music, through the power of public radio, we get to do even more than enjoy her story and admire her musical ability. We get to promote her, and by promoting her, we're promoting the future of classical music in this country. As you probably know, this station plays a critical role in the preservation of classical music and the preservation of the classical music audience. 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Not later or at another time, right now, one of my dedicated colleagues is ready to take your call.
3: Okay, yeah, we are back, and we have got some thank yous to get on air. We have an update in terms of the cats versus dogs score. Cats are at 3, dogs are at 4. So
4: go dogs.
3: we're coming into a tie. 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We're gonna let you know about a couple of here after we say thanks.
5: So many thank yous. So Marie Sylvester Olsen is here and she's answering phones, but she's grateful. 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That was a really fun one.
3: Ooh, yeah. I want to read that.
5: Yeah, it was really fun. Yeah. I have many favorite live performances and especially loved making movies. And I enjoyed Black Spruce's Brewery Pineapple Daiquiri this summer. Way to stack it up, Marie. 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
3: Yeah, and we've got another gift that came in from Anonymous. We love Anonymous around here. Yeah. They are a renewing donor, and they said that they're meeting 6 challenges today. Webster's I Play the Marimba, the Cat versus Dog Challenge, side note, Dogs All the Way, Out of Town Challenge, Stream KUAC When I'm Out of Town, Grandmother's Challenge, Proud Grandkids, the Solstice Book Challenge. Like lots of people, the correspondent was my fave from the last year. And the live performance challenge, all of the bands who performed at Music in the Garden from UAF Summer Sessions, amazing programming of the Georgeson Botanical Garden space.
5: What a wonderful thing.
3: Yeah. That out-of-towner challenge is one that we're going to bring up. Are you in a translator community? Do you live outside of Alaska or stream KUAC while traveling? Sarah and Carrie Keller want to know how far you take KUAC with you. You can call us and tell us where you tune into KUAC from, and they'll match your gift dollar for dollar up to $10,000. Call 907-474-5822. I would love to participate in this one. We go to Guatemala annually in the winter, and this is honestly one of the things that makes that trip a little bit easier for me. I get very homesick, but, you know, it's necessary for the sunshine for my family. And I love tuning into KUAC all the way from Guatemala.
5: And it's a little bit like Chasta Freuda, right? Because you're like, yeah. Oh, it's negative 45 in Fairbanks. I love you, Fairbanks.
3: Yeah.
5: Good to hear that you're still doing it.
3: The local voices.
5: Go for it. We have one more gift from Pete Daly. Thank you so much. He stacked up his challenges as well. Out of Town, his daughter plays the viola. One of his favorite books, I believe, is Man's Search for Meaning. He saw the symphony at UAF, and he loves the Halloween show, and Aromadome is his favorite at Black Spruce.
3: Nice.
5: So, you know, just every call counts and every gift just expands your capacity and the capacity of KUAC. So please give us a call. We're halfway there to our goal. We've gotten 3 calls. We've had 3 renewals, which is wonderful. But we really are looking for some sustaining donors, and an Art Buzzwell Society member
3: would be
5: really
3: awesome.
5: Nice. Yeah. It would be really nice. It would help us get our way through. You can do payroll deduction if you work here at the University of Alaska, and that payroll deduction is like tax-free. It comes out of your paycheck. You don't even have to think about it. It's just that little tiny bit every month, and that gives that sustaining donorship to KUAC. They know what they can count on. So go ahead and give us a call, 474-5822, and make your gift count today.
3: Yeah, and you can also stream KUAC. 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But again, at KUAC.org, you can hit that big red Give Now button. You can also take a look at all of the different gifts that are available. There's a mug. It's very punk. We've got the sweatshirt, also very punk.
5: 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So get that passport on.
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6: We're back to bring you more from the top, great music and more inspiration. I'm Christopher O'Reilly.
7: And I'm Joanne Robinson.
6: And we continue our annual highlights show now with what has to be one of the finest public school choirs in the country. They're the Norman North High School Chorale in Norman, Oklahoma, and their director is an unusually charismatic man. Listen to what two teenage members of the group, Kate Oker and Chris Carbon, had to share about him. It's great. Center of the sanctuary, the choir room. We have Mr. G, Tony Gonzalez, the director of the chorale. And you both say he has really changed your lives. Kate, you said you've learned a lot from him, and that's clear. Everybody's learned a lot from him. But you had to overcome yourself to do it. What do you mean by that?
8: I learned an act of humility from Mr. G. I come from a musical theater background, and I entered Norman North with that. And it's very classical and technical, the training that they do there. And I take private lessons with Mr. G. And for about the first month and a half, it was just this internal and external battle of me thinking, no, I'm right. I sound good. But then after a while, you have to realize that he knows what he's doing. So
6: he does.
8: He does. It was just taking that and then realizing he's correct. And from that, I've learned so much. Technically, it's helped musical theater so much. I can't state how thankful I am for what he's taught me classically.
6: Chris, what would you say is the most valuable thing that Mr. G has taught you?
9: I think beyond any musical experience that he's given me, and he's given me a lot, I've learned the meaning of respect from Mr. G. And that's not to say that I've ever been a terribly disrespectful person, but the amount of hard work and diligence and commitment that he gives to each and every one of us as an individual as well as a choir is really remarkable, and he deserves the best, and he demands the best, and he gets the best.
6: Yeah, he does. Really does. We'll now hear just what that chorus student is talking about as we take in their magnificent music making. Here's the Norman North High School Chorale under the direction of Tony Gonzalez performing Water Night by Eric Whitaker, based on the poetry of Octavio Paz.

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This is Christopher O'Reilly. 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

0: KUAC is supported by the Kiwanis Club of Fairbanks, a community service organization focused on projects addressing the needs of young children as priority one. Information on Facebook at Fairbanks and Kiwanis. And we have two people, Maya and Olivia, telling you how to support.
1: Hello. Nice to have everybody here. We want to thank some of our donors. We had a gift from Amanda Austin and Tom Wappel, who are renewing members. They said all the challenges.
2: Exclamation points.
1: Yes, they made their dollars go further. And I think we need a horn for them there. Oh. So this is really exciting. So that's, we love having all of the sound effects. So they've become a 365 donor, and that is just such a gift. $1 a day. So easy. Makes you feel like you're doing your piece.
2: Totally. And we have another gift that came in from one Blaine Lunsford. That is my sister. She is a new donor. So I think I get to do this. This one.
1: That's Yay! The best. New donors are my favorite.
2: It's so good. And the challenges she's participating in, she says dog and cat. So we're not exactly settling the score here. Cats are now up to 4, then dogs would be up to 5. But she said, especially the big cream tabby named Palmer, my nephew cat, love him so much. Our out-of-town sister plays guitar and piano, so we're meeting one of the music challenges today. Island of Sea Women is the Solstice Book Challenge book mention. She got to see Funeral Horses at the Malamute recently for that live performance challenge. And of course, the Black Spruce Pilsner that is on draft right now, to my knowledge, although it was packed in that brewery on Friday for First Friday. So lots of challenges. We're so grateful. And if you want to participate in any of the challenges that we rattled off here in the last couple of minutes, you can call 907-474-5822. You can also go to KUAC.org and click on that big red Give Now button. There's an opportunity for you to put a note in with your donation so we can make sure that all of the challenges are being met and you can make your dollars go much farther.
1: Yes, and we're very excited to have all of the support. We've got amazing food down here from some of our local businesses. So if you want to walk in a donation this beautiful Sunday afternoon, you can come down to the KUAC studio and see what it's all about.

0: out. 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I want to thank Jeffrey for being with us today, because he's made it real easy for us, and Lori's been in the studio as our producer, coaching us as we go. So yeah, thanks to both of you.
1: Thank you so much. 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
1: So for every donor who increases their gift by 50% or more, so you call in, you think, I'm going to do 20 now. You know, it's only the start of the KUAC Fall Fundraiser. I got a long week ahead of me. And then you decide, okay, I'm going to actually make that $40. Design Alaska and Gem Company will match your increase with the gift to KUAC. Sustaining gifts are included in this, and you can call 907-474-5822 or, of course, go to KUAC.org and click that button that we've been talking about.
0: That is fantastic. You know, every time that there is a fundraiser here at KUAC, we get to remember all of the people that come together to make this such a valuable community. You know, whether you're contributing with a small gift or something like Gem Company, who is making a substantial gift to KUAC, you know, with all of the work that's been happening lately, every gift counts. It doesn't matter the amount. And we really encourage you to continue to do that. And so thank you for everyone who called in. It's been a real pleasure.
1: Yeah, and thank you so much to all of the volunteers, the folks on our phone bank, my kid Tegan running around back there making sounds with Evelyn, another KUAC kid. It's been a really great time being in the studio. And wow, I'm so grateful for these folks.
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4: Set in the rugged landscape of the American Wild West, Puccini's opera, The Girl of the Golden West, features sweeping melodies, dramatic orchestration, and a story of love and sacrifice. 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
5: Good afternoon, KUAC listeners. My name is Derek Stone, and we are beginning a very exciting time on Sundays, the Metropolitan Opera. Joining me today in the studio is the man who puts fun in fundraiser, Larry Kaplan, and Teresa Reed, a longtime music educator here in Fairbanks. And I just want to welcome you two to the studio on the second day, I guess, of the fall fundraiser. And Larry and Teresa, what do we have going on right now?
6: Well, this is a really interesting opera. It's been a while since I've heard Fanciulla del West, The Golden Girl of the West by Puccini. So, because I didn't know what was coming, and that's a good one. I happen to be a Puccini lover, so
7: yes.
6: That's where we are.
5: Exciting, exciting. Teresa?
8: And, well, I understand that there is an opera challenge right out of the gate here.
5: I've heard that, too.
8: Whoa. For every donor who calls in with a gift to KUAC, Leonie Doremus will add an additional $50 to her KUAC gift. That's pretty cool. Up to 15 donors. So call in and give during the opera.
6: Thank you, Leonie. That's very generous, yeah. And we opera people appreciate that.
5: And you can stack challenges, right? I mean, you can put them in there, and then the more you stack on, the more you got. There's a lot of challenges going on, I think. So you're, what you may seem as a small donation turns into a larger one as you continue to knock these out.
8: This is wonderful, yes.
6: I was thinking of adding $20 to anyone who calls in while I'm on the air. So there's another challenge.
8: Larry,
6: feel free to reach into my pocket and pull out $20.
5: And if they wanted to pledge, how do they do that then?
6: Oh, yes. They need to call 907-474-5822. Or you can get online, get on the website, and there's a donate button, however you do it. But keep our phone bank volunteers working there. They need some calls, and they're giving up part of their Sunday, and we need to make them work.
8: And we're supposed to raise $3,250 for 4 hours. But if you make it all happen in the first hour, then we can just pile it on and pile it on. Yeah, that'll be good.
5: That's a good problem to have, I think, right?
8: Yeah, that would be lovely.
6: Yeah.
5: So I think when you call in, you can call the number at 907-474-5822 or KUAC.org and click on the big red Give Now button. And then we have some thank you gifts as well, some pledge gifts.
8: And also, if you come up to KUAC to make your pledge in person or just to make your donation in person, there's all sorts of good food up here, if you would believe. And these people who bring food up to KUAC, the Alaska Coffee Roaster Company, Bobby's Downtown, Breadline, Cakes by Christina. We have all these wonderful people who just bring stuff up here, and so all of the people on the telephone can have a snack, and Larry and I can have a snack, and if you come up here, you can be right in where everything is happening, and you can also eat. So.
6: And I want to thank Tommy G's, because Tommy worked with Teresa and me on Opera Fairbanks for years.
8: Yes, and he's got things.
5: He's got a great voice, too, by the way, too, which I didn't realize that.
6: He sings in local performances.
8: Yeah.
5: Sounds like a plan. All right, we're going to head back to the opera, and hopefully you guys will start bringing some pledges in, and let's show our support. Again, 907-474-5822 or 1-800-474-5822, and we are going to jump on into the Metropolitan Opera.
4: Set in the rugged landscape of the American frontier, Puccini's La Fanciulla del West, or The Girl of the Golden West, features sweeping melodies, dramatic orchestration, and a story of love and sacrifice. I'm Lisa Flynn, here with our commentator, WFMT Music Director Oliver Camacho. Join us now as the WFMT Radio Network presents Giacomo Puccini's rarely heard gem, The Girl of the Golden West. From China's National Center for the Performing Arts, or the NCPA, in Beijing. This recording was made in 2019. Our opera features Amarilli Nizza as Minnie, Claudio Segura as Jack Rance, and Marco Berti as Dick Johnson. Andrea Battistoni leads the NCPA orchestra and chorus. The chorus master is Salvatore Caputo. Puccini's Girl of the Golden West premiered at the Metropolitan Opera in New York in 1910, and it marked a departure from his earlier operas, such as La Bohème and Tosca. It's set during the California Gold Rush and is a blend of Italian melodrama and the roughneck world of the American West. The story revolves around Minnie, a saloon operator, who's the object of affection of two very different men. It was based on a play by the American writer David Belasco, who also penned the stage version of Madama Butterfly, which Puccini would later turn into an opera. Oliver, we have one of Puccini's lesser-known works today. What makes this opera different for the composer who wrote fan favorites like Tosca and Turandot?
7: What makes Fanciulla del West so unique, it's got to be how Puccini, like many composers of his time, was trying to make this through-composed show where the drama really informs what's happening musically, that we don't stop for arias, that we don't have a lot of repeats of texts or even repeats of melodic ideas. It just continues to flow, and it loses that quality of having modules like we have Un Bel Dì in Madame Butterfly, the opera that he wrote right before this one. Where you definitely feel like, okay, that is a moment here, now the audience can applaud, you know? it's really actually hard to pull out moments from this opera and to perform them as a standalone aria like you would get like Nessun Dorma from Turandot, which actually comes after this opera. So it feels like Puccini recalibrated for the final operas in his career. I have to say that the role of Minnie is what makes this opera so incredible. How difficult the role of Minnie is. It's so comprehensive. She's on stage for basically the whole show. The orchestration is so heavy. You really need the type of singer who could sing like Turandot or Brunhilde, like a big voice. And it's so dramatic that it's the type of role that when we see singers take this role on, they're saying something about where they are in their career. When you approach a role like this that's so dramatic, you are going to have to sacrifice some beauty of tone to achieve the, you know, histrionics, like the most dramatic effects of what Minnie has to do. And additionally, there is a lot of stage business for Minnie. She does so many things. She has all these props, you know, she's keeping bar, she's teaching, she has the gun, she has the horse, there's the gambling scene. Like, there's a lot of just things to keep Minnie on task. And you know, there's this thing we say about opera singers, like the park and bark model. Like, you can't really park and bark in the show. There's a lot of stage direction, and that is directly inherited from the original Velasco play.
4: Thanks, Oliver. Our broadcast comes in two parts, with Act 1 in the first part and Acts 2 and 3 in the second. The opera opens at a miner's camp in California in the mid-19th century. At the Polka Saloon, the bartender Nick prepares for the miners' return. As they arrive, Jake Wallace sings a sentimental song that causes the homesick Jim Larkins to break down in tears. The men collect money for his passage back home. Meanwhile, a group of card players discovers that Sid is cheating and are about to hang him before the sheriff, Jack Rant, stops them. The Wells Fargo agent, Ashby, arrives with news of the imminent capture of the infamous bandit known as Ramirez and his gang.
7: An argument breaks out between Rant and Sonora, each claiming that Minnie will be his wife. Things almost get out of hand when a shot rings out and Minnie enters holding a rifle. The men calm down, and Minnie begins her weekly Bible reading for the miners. Later, alone with her, Sheriff Rance confesses his love to Minnie. But she isn't interested and paints a different picture of her ideal love.
4: A stranger appears in the bar, introducing himself as Dick Johnson, but he's in fact the outlaw Ramirez. Minnie recognizes him as a man she met months ago on the road and fell in love with. Rance orders Johnson to leave town, but when Minnie declares that she knows him, the miners welcome Johnson. He invites Minnie to dance, as Rance watches jealously. The miners bring in a man named Jose Castro, one of Ramirez's gang. Unknown to the miners, Castro let himself be captured to lure the miners away from the saloon so the gang can steal the miners' gold. Castro tells Rance and the men that he will lead them to the gang's hideout.
7: Minnie and Johnson are left alone. She tells him about her simple life and that she's still waiting for her first kiss. When she shows him the hiding place where the miners keep their gold, he replies that as long as he's nearby, nobody will harm her or touch the gold. She invites him to visit her in her cabin later that evening.
4: In order of vocal appearance in Act 1, we hear Du Fengyong as Harry, Guo Jianqiao as Joe, Shang Chunlai as Bello, Ko Jing as Nick, Gong Zhe as Sid, Zhao Donghui as Happy, Du Ang as Billy, Domenico Balzani as Sonora, Zhu He as Trin, Zhao Ming as Larkins, Claudio Segura as Sheriff Jack Rance, Zhang Yang as Jake Wallace, Wang Meng as Ashby, Amarili Nitsa as Minnie, Marco Berti as Dick Johnson, also known as Ramirez, and Mei Jie as Jose Castro. Andrea Battistoni conducts our soloist, as well as the NCPA Orchestra and Chorus. Here is Act 1 of Giacomo Puccini's The Girl of the Golden West from the National Center for the Performing Arts in Beijing.

0: for the new donors. That's all right. Responsibility.
1: Thank you so much, folks. We are back in the studio with Teresa Reed and Larry Kaplan. And just real quick, the only Puccini stuff that I'm familiar with is Turandot, the Nessun Dorma that everyone knows.
2: Right.
1: Can you go, what are we listening to now? Like a Reader's Digest version? Are we? Is it all the? I don't want to say it's all the same, but I mean.
2: Well, Fanciulla del West is the girl of the Golden West, and it's funny because, you know, Puccini's an Italian opera composer, but he wrote this opera about the American West and the bar.
1: So it's a Western.
2: Yeah, it is. It's the Western, and the guy comes into the bar, and my husband always thought it was just hilarious that he goes up to the bar and everybody's singing in Italian, and then he says, "Visky," which is
1: that's funny.
2: Not very Italian, but it's the, you know, the guy that comes in and the pretty young girl in the bar and the regular standard story. It's pretty good.
3: There's even an Indian in there, isn't there? A Native American somewhere?
2: There might be. There's a whole lot of cowboys that get drunk.
3: They're gold miners in California who weren't the most polite, well-behaved bunch.
1: Had their own set of behaviors and standards, I guess, right?
2: when I saw this, the Fanciulla, in the live from the Met in the movie theater, you know, where you go backstage,
1: mm-hmm.
2: Well, during the first interval, they had us go backstage, and they were showing us the horse that the heroine is going to ride in the third act, and they had a whole lot about the horse and how it was trained and all of this. And so, of course, when we went back to listen, we were really waiting to see this happen. And she just walked in. I guess something happened in between, and the horse decided didn't want to go on.
1: But stage fright, right?
2: You know, everybody is looking to see when she's making her entrance, and no horse. So maybe there's a horse in this one. I don't know. But
1: it's interesting. Well, this is one of the things that KUEC brings us, obviously, is that we have opera, and one of my favorite parts of a Sunday, and Larry and Teresa are opera aficionados and know a lot more about it than I do, but I've learned a lot just listening to this stuff and listening to talking to Larry and Teresa. And so, you know, if you're listening out there and you're an opera fan, you may become even a bigger opera fan just in the next 4 hours, 2 hours we have. But how do folks, how do they support KUAC?
3: I'd like to remind our listening audience to call in and make a pledge, or just say hi, or drop by the station. Call 907-474-5822 and talk to our phone bank volunteers. And if you're shy, get on the website at KUAC.org and click on the Give Now button. I have somebody to thank here. It's my sort of neighbor, Jim Brader, who's a renewing member, renewing in honor of Bob Fisher. And he says, say hi to Olivia. Hi, Olivia. Meeting the live music challenge. She saw Wild Shore perform last night. He's talking about the Solstice Challenge. He's got a lot going on here, and he streams while out of town, so that's the Keller Challenge.
1: Keller Challenge, yeah.
3: So he's adding a lot to his... Oh, and I made a challenge. I'm being reminded of that. What is it? $20 for every donation that comes in between 12 and 2 today while I'm on the air. So call right in, please.
2: So before that, we had a gift from Denise Daniello. She's a renewing member, and she's taking advantage of all of these various challenges we have. There's the dog and cat challenge, and she likes both dogs and cats, and she also has a musical aptitude. She played accordion, Theo of Golden for Solstice Challenge, and last night she went to a multimedia experience at UAF Concert Wild Shore Music. So there's a lot of things going on. Thank you, Denise. But we also have, well, you know, we all lose our minds over new contributors. So this is a gift from the new contributor, and you might even know this person. Their name is Anonymous.
1: Ah.
2: And they get the raptor call. And she's meeting the, she or he is meeting these challenges, live music, saw raindrops in Sitka Solstice book. She read Nuking Alaska, the Larry Challenge, $20, Larry. Joan W.'s My Brother Plays Guitar, and she has a cat and a dog both. Whew, that's a busy, lazy person.
1: I appreciate that. Yeah, and we're going to head back to the opera, but keep those support coming in. And remember, 907-474-5822. And let's see what else Puccini has to offer.

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0: ragazzo armato, sì, tu non mi scenda da sinistra. 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
1: Che confusione!

0: All right, we are back here at KUAC 89.9 FM Fairbanks, and we are on the second day of the fall fundraiser. And my name is Derek Stone, and here with me in the studio is Teresa Reed and Larry Kaplan, both opera aficionados, which I appreciate them being here because they know far more about opera than I do. But I'm learning as we go, you know. We're talking about, you know, the fall fundraiser and how important it is for us to support public radio. And we were talking about these challenges. There's a lot of money on the table here. You can pitch in and you can build up your challenge, or you build up your donations as you go. But in order for you to build up these donations and take advantage of this free money, they have to mention them. So can you guys kind of give us an overview of what's going on and what these challenges are? Maybe you have any thank yous that are due?
1: There are so many challenges. I am just overwhelmed. We know this community supports KUAC. That's no secret. But I've never seen a pile of challenges on my desk like
0: a lot
1: I
0: of
1: have
0: them.
1: This time. So people are really stepping up to support this station.
0: How do they contact the station first, I guess, to get the donation in?
1: Right. Call 907-474-5822 and talk to our phone bank volunteers, and they will go through the challenges for you. I'll mention some of them, but there are a lot. And then go to the website, kuac.org, click on the good Give Now button, and I believe the challenges are listed there also. So lots happening in the challenge department. Teresa.
2: Well, this is the proof of what he's saying, because Ward Person called in to renew his membership, and he also got the horn because of his donation. But on top of what he gave, he earned KUAC an extra $220. Just by calling in and making his donation, because he did the dog challenge, and he talked about the musical instrument that he plays, and he picked up on Larry's, and he got the Design Alaska challenge and the Solstice book challenge. He read Dune.
0: Oh, that's a big one.
2: Yeah. And then the Black Spruce, he likes the root beer. And then he also got the Alper challenge. So, I mean, this is crazy, because you have your money in your hand, and then you just go out there and other money falls into your other hand because of what other people have said they will give. So it's a really cool way to bump up your gift. Yeah.
1: Yeah, I'm going to do this for my own challenge, figure out what I'm eligible for. For example, the out-of-towner challenge by Carrie and Sarah Keller. Mm-hmm. If you stream KUAC from out of town, you're eligible for their challenge. About 10 days ago, I was streaming KUAC in Paris. Now, that was fun. The only problem was the time difference, so I had to calculate it carefully, but it was wonderful hearing the hometown station when I was so far away.
0: It's funny. Well, I spent some time on the East Coast, and I would stream KUAC. It's just something about this radio station that differs it from any other public radio station.
2: Well, one thing we haven't mentioned too much, but, you know, we're always looking for new donors, okay? And so new donor, no matter how much you donate, KUAC new donor will match that whole thing. Completely. That's a really good deal. And the more new people we have, the more the idea of, I like this because it means that we're not asking for money, just asking for money. We're asking for money so that we can all do something together. It's like a whole bunch of people want to have a radio station, and we're that bunch of people.
0: That's right.
2: And so we have to send in the money, and we work together to do it, which is the cool part about it.
1: I would like to thank renewing donors Patricia and Joseph Berkland, who called in, and they're talking about the Marcia Sosa Challenge, or Sousa, however you say it.
2: I don't know that one.
1: But anyway... Yeah, I don't know about that one, but somehow it's out there.
0: Well, the good thing is that also, if you're a brand new donor and you don't have a whole lot, you can jump on all the challenges listed on the website on KUAC.org, and maybe your $20, you may not think it's a lot, but it builds up. I mean, you can stack these things, which is incredible. It's just free money on the table, and we all know how important KUAC is to this community. At least I do, and the more I listen, the more I give. So,
1: and Joan Webster has a musician's challenge. She'll add $25 if you tell her what instrument you love as much as you love KUAC. What do you play? What do your children play? And I'll tell Joan that I used to play piano, if that can count, and my wife is better than I am at the piano, but I'll try to get $25 from Joan.
0: And again, you can call 907-474-5822, or what's the website again?
1: KUAC.org.
0: It's easy to navigate. I think it's a big red Give Now button as well, too.
2: Right.
0: You can always just come in, though, right? We've got great food here. We've got great phone-made volunteers.
2: Yes.
0: And you can see kind of the faces behind the voice as well, too, and talk to all these friendly people. So.
2: And be sure when you call in, ask the phone people, what are the challenges? They'll tell you.
0: That's right. And what's that number again?
1: 907-474-5822. Call and say hi. And while you're at it, make a pledge.
0: That's right.
1: Or a donation.
0: You can see us all. Well, let's jump on back to the opera music. And remember, folks, we're here and we're ready to hear from all of you. Let's see what Puccini has to offer.

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0: vuole, è molto,
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0: magari uno straniero. 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
1: Whisky d'acqua, che sono questi pasticci?
0: Ecco.

0: Welcome back, folks. My name is Derek Stone, and you are listening to KUAC 89.9 FM Fairbanks, and we are on the second day of the 2026 Fall Fundraiser. I'm here in the studio with Larry Kaplan and Teresa Reed, and I'm going to turn it over to them. They have some important information for you.
1: Well, this is the changing of the guards
0: right
1: now on the telephones, and we would like to thank, before they leave, Cindy Wentworth, Katie Kennedy, Ray Alda, who are all from Saravende Marimba, and they did a great job, and thank you. And Larry will tell you who you can call now.
2: Yes, we've got some new people who've just come on, Chris Pfister, Casey Ryan, and then from River City Cafe, we have Tiffany Ayers. And Greg Allison, and now we have Tom Lane also. So thanks, you folks, and call in and make
0: what number do they call, Larry?
2: Oh, that's right. Yeah, you should call 907-474-5822 and speak to these people. Or if you don't feel like calling in, go to KUAC.org and click on the Give Now button. And I think there's a list of challenges on there because there are many available. Now, I want to thank renewing members Faye and Michael Wilkes, who are taking advantage of many of the challenges. They vote for dogs in the Dog and Cat Challenge. They have Simon the Bernese Mountain Dog Poodle. And oh, and then there's the Solstice Books Challenge, Project Hail Mary by Andy Weir. And then there's the Opera Challenge. So they are using a lot of these challenges to increase the value of their gift. And you can do the same by calling 907-474-5822. We'd love to hear from you. Many of your friends and neighbors have stepped up with these challenges, and so you can join right in and make your pledge or just send a donation directly. Or
0: you can also come in too and see all the friendly people here and enjoy the nice food and warm atmosphere and crazy hats that Gretchen seems to be wearing.
1: Well, there it's not just give us money, but there's things that we can give back to you. There's a KUAC's 3-pack of KUAC stickers. They're kind of cool. And there's a poster, and there are KUAC is punk. I have to think about that, but that's on a cup and on a great t-shirt. And there's a you have a t-shirts, and is that a sweatshirt with a hood?
3: No,
1: sweatshirt with a kangaroo pocket in front. Those are cool. Yeah. So you can get that in addition to just feeling good about giving money to support your local radio station. We need some new people. You know, if you've just been hanging back, and you don't have to start with $1,000. You know, if you've got $25 just rattling around someplace and under the bottom of your couch, that makes a great new way to get into KUAC. Call us. And
0: that number again is 907-474-5822 or just KUAC.org. And then I haven't heard a gong in a while. I think we need to have a gong.
1: We need,
2: you know, that's for the Art Buswell Society.
0: Correct. And what is that, Larry?
2: I'm trying to remember. It's
0: it's over $1,000 per year.
1: $1,000.
2: And then you can hear the gong.
1: And Art Buswell was very important in getting KUAC started. Yeah. And a wonderful guy. And he really loved KUAC. And if you do the Art Buswell Society, then you can kind of just go through this list of wonderful gifts like the sweatshirt with the kangaroo pocket and cups and things.
0: That's
1: and
0: right.
1: They're in that $1,000 gift, which is really important for
2: And that's payable by $83.34 a month.
1: Okay.
2: So you don't have
1: to
2: come up with the $1,000right away, but you will be a major donor to KUAC.
1: And, an important
0: part. I think some of us spend more than that on coffee, just going through the coffee stand. So.
1: And you could,
2: it's getting
1: yes.
2: that way.
1: Yeah. Apparently on the Dog and Cat Challenge, they were that challenge is over when we get to 25 votes. Right now, the dogs are winning 9-5. So cat people, you need to call in and get that challenge going. And
0: that number again, though,
1: is 907-474-5822. And I think that says 474-KUAC.
0: I learned that recently. I didn't know that.
1: That way you don't have to remember the numbers. Yeah.
0: Outstanding. Well, folks, this is the second day of the 2026 Fall Fundraiser, and we're only 2 days in, but I know that the community out here supports this radio station, as I do and many other folks here, and it's just an important part of our community. And again, if you've been listening this whole time and you haven't taken that one step, once you do it, it becomes addictive and you start giving more and more, and it's just a great resource for the community. So let's jump back into Puccini and enjoy this wonderful music.

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0: Johnson assures Minnie that she and the miner's gold are safe, and he accepts an invitation to meet later at her cabin. You've just heard Act One of Giacomo Puccini's The Girl of the Golden West from the National Center for the Performing Arts in Beijing. In the cast were Amarie Linitsa as Minnie, Marco Berti as Dick Johnson, also known as Ramirez, Claudio Segura as Sheriff Jack Rance, Du Fangyong as Harry, Guo Zhenchao as Joe, Sheng Chunlai as Bello, Ko Jing as Nick, Gong Zhe as Sid, Zhao Donghui as Happy, Du Ang as Billy, Domenico Balzani as Sonora, Zhu He as Trin, Zhang Yang as Jake Wallace, Wang Meng as Ashby, and Mei Jie as Jose Castro. The NCPA Orchestra and Chorus were conducted by Andrea Battistoni. I'm Lisa Flynn. Coming up shortly, we'll have the second half of our opera. This is the WFMT Radio Network.
1: Okay. Good afternoon, everyone. My name is Derek Stone, and we are in the second day of the 2026 Fall Fundraiser here at KUAC. And I'm going to being joined in the studio with Larry Kaplan and Teresa Reed. And Larry, you've got some stuff to talk about. Is that correct?
2: Yes, I wanted to talk to our friends in the translator communities. Now, if you didn't know, KUAC serves just about every place in interior Alaska, plus Nome in the far west. So we'd like to hear from you if you're in Eagle, Bettles, Healy, Delta, Tok, and of course Nome, and Fairbanks.
1: That's right.
2: I don't
1: right.
2: want to leave Fairbanks out. So please call in at 907-474-5822 and take advantage of some of our challenges to add lots of money to whatever you are pledging. So we have 35 more minutes to take advantage of my challenge, which is an additional $20 if you call
1: take
2: in
1: that money out of Larry's pocket
2: before 2 o'clock. Yet reach right into my pocket, into my bank account, and take $20. It's yours, or it's KUAC's, really, if you call in.
1: Yeah, what's that phone number again?
2: 907-474-5822 or KUAC.org online. There's a Give Now button that will connect you right in. And our phone bank is here waiting to take your calls. So call them up, or if you feel like it, come in and have a cup of coffee.
3: Whoop. What was that?
1: I don't know. I didn't hear anything at all.
3: I didn't hear. Okay. So the thing is, now, you know that you probably wouldn't, and KUAC, don't listen to this, but you wouldn't want us to be doing this every day, all day long, for 365 days. So one of the ways that you can avoid that happening is if you become a sustaining member, which is really good, because then that way when they're making their budgets, they know kind of what's coming in pretty regularly. And for as little as $10 a month, you could become a sustaining member, and you'd get a t-shirt to wear. And so you think, oh, I don't have big money to give to KUAC, but $10 a month, that's a start, and that will really help you. It helps them know where they can plan with their things that they're going to buy for us. We need some more grandmas to call, because we still got six more grandmas could call and take advantage of the grandmas challenge. Four more to call. And the sustaining donors, though, that I was talking about, there's a whole lot of people who do this, and Margaret Asbury is one of them, and Astrid Anderson is one of them, and Wesley Buchanan is one of them, and Nellie and Steve Bronze are two of them. So a lot of people in your neighborhood that you can't even identify when they're walking down the street are KUAC sustaining donors.
1: Well, you could identify them, because if they get that gray t-shirt.
3: They could wear their t-shirt.
1: And everyone's got that one t-shirt in their drawer closet that you've worn for so many years. It just is really, really comfortable. But you got to invest some time to get it that way. This shirt, I mean, is
3: already,
1: it's built like that. It comes
3: already
1: right,
3: looks
1: it's
3: like that.
1: Already broken into. It's so soft.
3: Good. Good.
1: And it's nice and gray, and it's got the emblem on it and everything.
3: Good.
2: I wanted to add that one reason I stream KUAC when I'm traveling out of state is a lot of the other NPR stations are having constant festivals. It's just amazing that they're always on asking for money. And here we do it just, you know, just in the fall, and you guys are so good. You call in, you call 907-474-5822, you pledge, and we get it over in a week. So hooray for KUAC.
1: I think there's something that separates KUAC from other public broadcasting stations. So I will second Larry's motion there that it's a good place to be a part of, and I'm proud to be a part of KUAC. So we're going to jump back into to Puccini now and see what some of this incredible opera music. And again, 907-474-5822.
0: Welcome back to this WFMT radio network broadcast of Giacomo Puccini's La Fanciulla del West, or The Girl of the Golden West, from the National Center for the Performing Arts in Beijing. I'm Lisa Flynn, here with our commentator, Oliver Camacho. Oliver, so far in our opera, we've had a poker game, a love story, and a planned gold heist. So what do we have to look forward to in Acts 2 and 3?
4: So we've already experienced a lot of Minnie's world in the first act. And now this is where things really become more dramatic for her and the stakes are raised. And it makes me think that this opera, more than any other Puccini opera with a title character like Tosca or Madame Butterfly or Turandot, is really about Minnie's world. We see the most important events of her life happen or unfold under these three acts. You know, we see her with, you know, teaching, we see her keeping bar, we see her dancing for the first time, we see her get kissed for the first time, and then she experiences these more horrifying things in her life in the preceding acts. And if you think about Tosca, for example, yes, Tosca is the title character, but we spend a lot of time with Cavaradossi. And you think about Turandot, yes, she is the title character, but she doesn't even come on to the opera until the middle of the second act. And we're really following the story of Khalaf and Liu. This is Minnie's world, and we get so invested in her character. And I think it would have been fascinating for European audiences to imagine, oh, this must be what the Wild West is like. And, you know, all these things happen to her, and we, you know, we see her story, and at the end, she walks away from it. She is ready to start new. And that is, I think, the American story. The idea of, you know, going off into the West, into the sunshine, into the horizon. And we don't really know what happens to her when she leaves with Dick Johnson. And honestly, there's actually another act of the play that didn't make it into the opera. For the most part, the librettists were very faithful to the original play. But there is a final act that's just a couple of pages about the life of Dick Johnson and Minnie together. But I think they were wise to leave it out and let us end this show with that sense of melancholy and the possibility of the future.
0: Thanks, Oliver. Now let's get to the story of our second half. In Minnie's cabin, the Native American woman, Waukul, sings a lullaby to her baby and argues with the child's father, Billy Jackrabbit. Minnie arrives and excitedly prepares for her meeting with Johnson. Alone with him, she gives in to his declarations of love and they kiss. Johnson is unsure of how to tell her about his true identity and is about to leave, but she asks him to stay for the night as it begins to snow.
4: When several shots are heard, Johnson hides in the closet. Sheriff Rance appears with some of the miners and tells Minnie they've discovered that Johnson is really the bandit Ramirez. Minnie claims to know nothing, and the men leave. She then angrily confronts Johnson, who makes excuses about his past and declares that when he met her, he decided to give up his former life. Deeply hurt, Minnie sends him away. Another shot rings out. Johnson has been wounded and staggers back into the cabin. Minnie hides him in the attic.
0: Rance returns and demands to search the room for Johnson. Minnie refuses, and the sheriff is about to give up when a drop of blood falls on his hand from above. Johnson is forced to surrender, but Minnie has an idea. She challenges Rance to a game of poker. If he defeats her, she will give herself to him. If he loses, Johnson goes free. Minnie cheats and wins, and Rance leaves.
4: As Act 3 opens, Johnson has been nursed back to health by Minnie. Again on the run from Rance and his men, he's eventually captured in the forest. As the miners prepare to hang him, Johnson accepts his sentence and asks the miners not to tell Minnie about his fate. At that moment, Minnie rides in, wielding a pistol. When her pleas to spare Johnson prove fruitless, she reminds the men how much they owe her. The miners finally give in and release Johnson. He and Minnie ride away to start a new life together.
0: In our cast for Acts 2 and 3, we have Amarili Nitsa as Minnie, Marco Berti as Dick Johnson, also known as Ramirez, Claudio Segura as Sheriff Jack Rance, Liu Liu as Waukel, Du Ang as Billy, Du Fanyong as Harry, Guo Jianchao as Joe, Shang Chunlai as Bello, Ko Jing as Nick, Domenico Balzani as Sonora, Zhu He as Trin, and Wang Meng as Ashby. Andrea Battistoni conducts our soloists, as well as the NCPA Orchestra and Chorus. Here now are Acts 2 and 3 of Giacomo Puccini's The Girl of the Golden West from the National Center for the Performing Arts in Beijing.

0: And we are back here at KUAC 89.9 FM Fairbanks. This is Derek Stone, and with me here in the studio is Larry Kaplan and Teresa Reed, and I think they have some thank yous here to
1: yes, we do.
0: To express.
2: Yes, I see here that a friend of mine called in anonymously, and in honor of Leonard Kamerling and responding to a whole lot of challenges. So this anonymous friend is really up on what we've been talking about, and he's getting a lot of, oh, I gave away the gender, oh well. he's adding a lot to the to his pledge. And we have a gift from Teresa Reed, who is a renewing member sitting right beside me, and she's taking advantage of challenges, and she is an Art Buzzwell Society member.
0: I hear a gong.
2: $1,000 contribution, which any of you can have. And there's the gong that is signals that we have an Art Buzzwell member. And the same for Linda and Malcolm Pearson. Thank you for renewing and for being Art Buzzwell members.
0: Yeah, it's two gongs now, actually.
2: Oh, yes. Teresa's contribution is in memory of Bill Reed, a dear friend of many of ours who was very active with Opera Fairbanks as well as being an opera singer himself.
0: Something I cannot do, actually. So,
1: oh, but you can talk into that microphone really well.
0: Face for radio is
1: yeah.
0: What I was about to
1: so,
0: say.
1: Here are two other acknowledgements here. This is a gift from Jeanette and Peter Stepovich, and it's a renewing gift, and we appreciate that, and it's in memory of Renee Evans Mary, Mama. This is a gift from Heidi Christensen. She's a renewing member, and she had loads of challenges, Larry's challenge and the Dog and Cats and the Solstice books and the Spruce Keller travel. Heidi's a banjo player, and so she did the musicians, and she likes reading The Lion Women of Tehran and The Invisible Life of Addie LaRue, so she gets the favorite bookstore one, and the Alaska Folk Fest, and she enjoys the Imperial Stouts from the Black Spruce, and she listens to KUAC when she's traveling, most recently in Japan.
0: Wow. And when they want to pledge, though, how do they get a hold of us here?
1: Oh, they call 907-474-5822.
0: That's right. Or
1: they go on the website and push the Give Now button.
2: That's KUAC.org, where you'll find a lot of information about challenges, and it's very easy to pledge or donate on that website, KUAC.org.
0: Outstanding. Larry and Teresa, I want to thank you both for your time here. We're going to jump back into some Puccini and hopefully get some more folks to support this lovely radio station.
2: Thanks,
0: here we go.
2: Thanks, Derek.
1: Great. Thank you.
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0: Pari, siamo pari, e viva.
1: Ora è la decisiva.
0: Sì. Paglia.

0: 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This is Derek Stone, and we are at KUAC 89.9 FM Fairbanks, enjoying the incredible opera music. And I would like to introduce two new folks that are joining me in the studio today. We have Tom Hewitt, of course, former KUAC and local reporter here, and Joe Kukli, retired attorney, and here with the Golden Heart Community Foundation and Rotary as well, too. So thank you, both of you, for joining us in this incredible time of music. And I think we have some thank yous and some things to get started.
1: Yes. This is Joe. We have from Larry Kaplan and Jane Daw. We have a renewing sponsor, renewing donor, and boy, meeting all kinds of challenges. Meeting the Black Spruce, Joan Webster, the Keller Challenge, Solstice Book, Fairbanks Symphony, and for those of us who are cat lovers, they sadly prefer dogs. So there's that one.
2: And also, a gift came in from an anonymous individual who is a renewing and sustaining donor. And
0: Cal Bell.
2: Awesome.
1: Love that.
2: I've got a fever. they also were fulfilling the book challenge. The Alvin Maker series is what they named for the Solstice book challenge.
0: And how do they reach out to folks for us that want to pledge their support? How do they get a hold of us here?
1: Well, there's so many ways. You can, if you like your computer or on your computer, you can go to KUAC.org and just click the Give Now button. But if you really get tired of like AI and you get tired of talking to computers and computerized voices, you can talk to a live human being who will actually pick up the phone and talk to you. We have a fabulous phone bank right now, and they just cannot wait to talk to you. We have Chris Fister and Casey Ryan, Tiffany Ayers, Greg Allison, and Tom Lane, who are just literally waiting by the phone for you to call them and to make your pledge.
0: And what number should that be?
1: Well, how about 907, of course, 474-5822, 474-5822, and you can get them going.
2: And don't forget that there are a lot of ways that you can magnify the amount of your donation. We've been talking about some of the challenges that folks have been fulfilling. One of those challenges, the Black Spruce Brewing Company Challenge. If you call in and you mention your favorite Black Spruce beverage, whether it's a beer, a cider, or a soft drink, Black Spruce Brewing will add up to another $1,000 to their gift to KUAC as a match. And we mentioned the Cats versus Dogs Challenge. Generous community member Gail Garrigues, whose cat is Champagne, if you call in and mention whether you are a cat or a dog lover, your number will be added to the ongoing tally up to 25. And I will tell you that right now, cats are trailing dogs by 5 votes. It's 6 votes for cats, 11 votes for dogs.
0: It's close.
2: And a maximum of 8 more votes to give. So cats have some work to do if you are a cat lover. Call in at 907-474-5822 with your pledge.
0: Now, the challenges are stackable, right? I mean, you can get more than one.
1: You can get as many. In fact, you heard that from the Larry Kaplan. So that his and Jane's donation, they stacked like 6. And there is, for you opera lovers out there, there is an opera challenge specific to opera. For every donor who calls in with a gift to KUAC, Leonie DeRamus will add an additional $50 to her KUAC gift for up to 15 donors. But you have to call and do that during the opera. How much more opera do we have? Like an hour?
0: Not a whole lot, yeah. About maybe 30 minutes left. But we were going till 4, though.
1: Yeah, and we could use 2 more donors during the opera. And we need another new donor to meet our goal, and we need another sustaining donor. And I think we get a cowbell if we get a sustaining and a raptor call. I haven't heard the raptor call, Tom. Have you heard the raptor?
2: I think we need to hear the raptor call. Somebody needs to call in with that.
1: Exactly. We need a new donor so we can all hear the raptor call.
0: Sounds like a plan. Well, let's, folks, we need your support. Those is a great radio station. And let's jump back over to Puccini for the rest, latter part of the opera. And again, 907-474-5822, or just walk on in. And we'll hopefully hear from you shortly.

0: Minnie pleads with the miners to spare Johnson, and they agree. They say farewell to her as she and Johnson leave California to start a new life together. You've just heard a complete performance of Giacomo Puccini's La Fanciulla del West, or The Girl of the Golden West, recorded in 2019 at the National Center for the Performing Arts in Beijing. In Acts 2 and 3 were Amarilli Nizza as Minnie, Marco Berti as Dick Johnson, also known as Ramirez, Claudio Segura as Sheriff Jack Rance, Liu Liu as Waukel, Du Ang as Billy, Du Fan Yong as Harry, Guo Jianchao as Joe, Zhang Chunlai as Bello, Ko Jing as Nick, Domenico Balzani as Sonora, Zhu He as Trin, and Wang Meng as Ashby. The NCPA Orchestra and Chorus were conducted by Andrea Battistoni. The producer of the WFMT Opera Series is Daniel Goldberg. The executive producer for the NCPA Operas is Jennifer Ho Kwong. We'd also like to thank the NCPA's media team for their assistance in creating this broadcast. Thanks also to Oliver Camacho, Rebecca Nystedt, Maggie Jensen, Eslin Usher, and the WFMT operations team.
1: 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This is Derek Stone with KUAC 89.9 FM Fairbanks, and I have in the studio with me Joe Cookley and Tom Hewitt, who have got some stuff to mention, I believe.
2: Yes, well, first, of course, if you enjoyed the opera you just listened to, you got a call. If you want to keep opera on the air, call 907-474-5822, and you can make a pledge to KUAC to keep programs like the opera on air, and as a bonus, you get to speak to a real human
1: real
2: being,
1: life person.
2: A real life person. And Tom, you have somebody, I think, who helped us meet our little opera challenge.
3: I do. Miss Nancy from Boreal Sun is glad to join the community as both a new donor and a sustaining donor. And she made her donation in honor of Frank Sos. And there are a number of challenges that she ticked the box on. Larry's challenge, the musician's challenge, she plays the harpsichord and piano, the solstice book challenge, her favorite book is North to the Future from the past year, the new member challenge, the cat versus dog challenge, she votes cats because cats give free acupuncture.

0: Yay.
1: The live performance challenge. She saw the Far North Fiddlers, the Black Spruce challenge. Her favorite is pineapple cider. And the opera challenge. She is loving the Puccini.
0: And was she a new... Was she?
1: She was. I hear that raptor, right. A new donor.
0: Oh, I've almost missed my
2: very
0: cue.
2: Threatening.
0: Yeah, that is a very, very threatening, threatening call there. And we also want to mention some of our sustaining donors. You know, sustaining donors are people who help us because they give monthly and they just help KUAC with budgeting and all that good stuff. So a shout out to Teresa Baker and Jeremy Smith, Jeff and Sue Cook, Susan Ganey, Cynthia Klepiaski, Joe and Steve Heckman, and I don't know, Joe Cookley and Gene Terrio.
2: All right. Let's jump back real quick. They have one final message for us.
3: When Gustavo Dudamel was six, his favorite game was to set up his toy soldiers as though they were in an orchestra, and then he would conduct them in an imaginary performance of the Symphony No. 5 by Beethoven. By the time Dudamel was 12, he was working with live bodies in his local youth orchestra, and when he was 17, he became the chief conductor of the Simón Bolívar Youth Orchestra of Venezuela. Since then, Dudamel, who is still fairly young, 44, has had a couple of major gigs. He's about to wrap up his tenure as music director of the Los Angeles Philharmonic before moving on to be music director of the New York Philharmonic. Coming up this hour, Beethoven Symphony No. 7 with Dudamel and the Simón Bolívar Youth Orchestra.
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1: And a great way to participate here and to pledge your support is by calling 907-474-5822. 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We would urge you to join the community of sustaining donors, and those are the donors who give monthly, monthly amount, and it goes, it sustains, it keeps going forever, and it helps sustain the radio station and the TV and all of the great programming and news that you appreciate here. And you get to join a community of more than 1,000 residents here in the interior, including Stephen W. Mitchell, Kaylin Olness, George and Candy Rydlinski, Ida Peterson, and Kelsey Evans. And a little secret about that whole list of sustaining donors who I just read is that all of them have a connection to music in our community, and it just goes to show what a kind of an interconnected, self-supportive community this is. And you can participate in it and become a member yourself by calling 907-474-5822 to pledge.
0: And if you want to pledge and take advantage of our opera challenge, we have at least one more that we got to get, because we want to make sure Leone Doremus, who is sponsoring this fabulous challenge, that we get all the donor we can get out of her. And if you call in with a gift to KUAC, she will add $50 to her KUAC gift for up to 15, but it has to be during the opera. So we just finished. I think they'll let us count that. So if you want to call to do that, that would be great. And we have, I don't know, so many volunteers ready to take your call. We have Chris Pfister, Casey Ryan, Tiffany Ayers, and Greg Allison, and Tom Lane, who are, you know, we want to thank them for, you know, being out there to answer your calls. But, you know, they are just on the edge of their seats waiting for you. So give them a jingle, and they are happy to call you. And that number again, 474-5822.
2: And they can walk in too, right? They can walk in their pledges and enjoy the food.
0: They can walk in and have a cookie and have some Tommy G's sausages. They can go online. Whatever works for them will probably work for KUAC. So, yes, we are very happy to take their donation any way they would like to give it.
1: We'd also like to introduce the members of the new phone bank who are just starting right now. We've got Teresa Lyons, Ron Inouye, Teresa Lance, Eileen Kane, Tori Tragus, Cynthia Steiner, and Charlie Steiner, and they are all helping out with the College Rotary. And so we're immensely grateful to College Rotary for giving us all these folks. Now they need a job, and the job is picking up the phone when you call 907-474-5822 to make your pledge. Also, just wanted to shout out our translator communities. We serve Eagle, Bettles, Healy, Delta, Toke, and Nome. So, you know, all across interior Alaska and beyond.
0: Yeah, absolutely. And KUAC, KUAC just serves such an important function, not just the radio. I tend to be a TV person more than a radio person. And I just want to give a shout out. If that's you and you are a TV person, the PBS Passport is fantastic.
2: Absolutely.
0: And yep. I just finished watching The Count of Monte Cristo with Sam Claflin. Totally worth it.
2: Ultimate revenge story.
0: The ultimate revenge yep. story. And so my whole thing is that if you want to see that kind of quality of television, not just radio, KUAC, you got to donate to keep that on the air. And it was that alone made my sustaining pledge worth it.
2: Great
0: it was
2: story.
0: Such a great show. And so call at 907-474-5822 and activate some of these great challenges like opera and the grandmas and the cats versus dogs.
1: Absolutely. Make sure when you call in to ask the folks who are taking your pledge what challenges are available, and odds are there's probably at least a few of them that you'll qualify for. And Joe mentioned the passport. Every gift of $60 or more qualifies you for that passport. So that is a great opportunity for you if you're making your donation by calling 907-474-5822.
2: Outstanding. 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
3: Here is Gustavo Dudamel at age 25 in front of an orchestra where he played violin for a while, the Simon Bolivar Youth Orchestra of Venezuela. Their first recording together pairs two Beethoven symphonies, number 5 and in this case, number 7 in A major.

0: A great orchestra is made up of many individual musicians, each listening closely to the others. 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Different sounds come together, and something larger emerges. 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
1: And I'm going to let Joe Kukli tell us how to give more.
2: Well, there's so many ways to give, Derek, so many of them. 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And if the other way, of course, is to go to KUAC.org, and then you can, you know, go on and hit the Give Now button, and then voila, you can go through there and do that in your own time. But trust me, our volunteers love to talk to you and would love you to call 474-5822. And speaking of which, Tanya Klukas is a renewing member. She activated a boatload of challenges. She says hello to Tiffany. The Opera Challenge, yay. Cats Challenge, yay. I think she voted for the Cats. Solstice Book Challenge and the Black Spruce Challenge. We love stacking all of those challenges. That is awesome. But the Opera Challenge that has been provided to us by Leonie DeRamis, it only lasts until 4 o'clock today.
1: That's
2: a scant 40 minutes away. So up to 15 donors, if you can call in with a gift to KUAC, that would be great. And then she will match it. She'll give an additional $50 to her gift. So, Tom, we were listening to Gustavo Dudamel, and I was just telling folks in the studio that my husband and I were just in New York City, and we tried to go see. He's actually in New York now. He's, you know, they said earlier he's transferring or transitioning. He's there. He's at the New York Phil. And we tried to get tickets, and the, like, worst tickets in the house were $171 a seat up in, like, the rafters. And so, you know, we opted to do something else because that was a little bit steep. But you get to just give to KUAC, you know, a little bit, and then you get to hear the opera.
3: As though you're in the middle of the orchestra itself.
2: Exactly.
1: That's right.
2: And you don't have, you can be in your pajamas. You don't have to dress up, and you can go, you don't have to, you know, you can just go get your coffee or your cocoa or whatever. And so giving to KUAC is just such a great deal. And I was mentioning the passport before the last break, and that is a $60 plus gift, and you get access to the passport. What I love about the passport is then I can watch what I want to watch on PBS KUAC. When I want to watch it, I don't have to wait. I don't have to do that. So, are you a passport? Do you get the passport, Tom?
3: I do, and it's a great service to be able to watch what you want on your own schedule, because it's a busy time. All of us have a lot going on, and to be able to kind of watch asynchronously whenever it's convenient for you is great. And yeah, $60 or more donated to KUAC, 907-474-5822. We'll get you access to that passport. Wanted to give a couple of updates on challenges that we're following here. We're still needing three more grandmothers to partake in the Grandmothers Challenge. And the how that one works is Nana Christie will add $25 for each grandmother who calls in for the next 10 grandmas. We're at 7 right now. Just mentioned that you're a proud grandma, granny, grammy, meemaw, mimi, etc. And then also, Gail Gehrig uses Cats versus Dogs Challenge. We are at 19 out of 25 on that challenge, and Cats are catching up. It's 8 votes for Cats versus 11 votes for Dogs, so you could either keep the momentum rolling up for the Cats.
1: It's getting heated, I think.
3: Or bring it home for the Dogs if you are inclined to quash that.
2: Cats, Cats.
4: Yeah, call.
1: You get that chiropractic action with the cats, right? They're always
2: needing,
1: they
2: want to need you, you know. Cats are great. You know we have so many dog people out there, but, you know, I'm rooting for the cats. I have some cats in my life, so I'm rooting for the cats. We also, and Cindy Wentworth, who is, I think, one of our volunteers. Do I have to read this? Dogs rule. No, Cindy, they don't. Cats rule.
3: Good work, but, Cindy.
2: But she is a renewing and sustaining member. She is, besides the dog cat. Wait, I hear a gong.
3: A gong.
1: It's our Buzzball Society.
2: Oh, my gosh. That's a serious one. And then, but back to Cindy. Oh, was she... She's the gong donor.
3: There we are.
2: Wow. Thank you, Cindy. She also activated the Keller Out of Town Challenge, the Marimba Playing Democracy Awakening Solstice Book Challenge Live Performance. Holy mackerel, that's a mouthful. Pink Martini Black Spruce Root Beer. Okay, Cindy got them all. There's so many words on here, I can't even say them all.
3: You can join Cindy. Just call 907-474-5822, and one of the on-air volunteers will take your pledge.
2: You know, those on-air volunteers are quickly from College Rotary. Go College Rotary. Teresa Lyons, Ron Inouye, Teresa Lance, Eileen Kane, Tori Tregas, who's not a phone book, Cynthia Steiner and Charlie Steiner. So thank you very much.
1: Awesome. Let's head back to the after the opera music. But again, thank you, folks. We love the support, and it just shows the importance of KUAC.

0: Think about your favorite piece of music. You may not remember when you first heard it, but somehow you always remember exactly how it makes you feel. Maybe it brings energy to a sleepy morning. Maybe it fills a quiet room at the end of a long day. Maybe it takes you back to someone, somewhere, some moment that you never want to forget. That's the remarkable thing about music. It becomes part of our lives, and you're part of how that happens. Your support helps bring great performances and unforgettable music into your home, your car, and your day, into so many moments and so many lives. So give today and help ensure that there's always music waiting for the next moment. Here's how.
1: Welcome back. And just a reminder to pledge, you can call 907-474-5822 to help support all of this programming here on KUAC. We've got some gifts to recognize that came in while the music was going on. We've got one from Teresa Lyons, who is a renewing donor. Teresa prefers both cats and dogs, so she's got a foot in both camps. She plays the piano. Her most recent book that she liked was On Freedom by Timothy Snyder. That's for the Solstice Book Challenge. And she is a grandmother, addressed as Grammy, and her favorite beverage from Black Spruce is the Aromadome IPA.
2: Excellent. Well, Teresa, thank you for helping us with the Grandma Challenge. I think we only need three more grandmas and two more of the cat or dog challenge. And of course, I'm pulling for the cats. Thank you very much. And then we will almost have doubled our goal for donors during the opera. Who knew opera lovers were such rock stars? Who knew that? And among those who are rock stars are Carol and Donald Callahan, who are renewing members. I have nothing else to say about them except thanks for being renewing members. I'm guessing that they called 474-5822 to make their renewing gift, and we are very grateful to them for doing so. And with their help, this just shows you, Tom, how the opera people are rock stars. We met our challenge of $15,000 during the opera.
1: Such a generous community, and you can join them. There's still time before the top of the hour to join them by pledging here, 907-474-5822 or online at kuac.org. And as Joe said, there's still a couple grandmas spotlight for the Grandmother's Challenge. If you call in within the next couple of grandmas, Nana Christie will add $25 to her pledge just for you. You just have to mention that you're a proud grandma, granny, grammy, meemaw, or mimi.
2: And if you do that, she's going to add that $25. And somebody, let's see, I think they took advantage of this. Oh, no, they just took advantage of some other of our matches. This is a Yokan Metzger, and also another renewing donor and activated a bunch of the challenges. Sadly, prefers dogs. I can forgive that. Leaves music to others. Favorite book, Coming Up Short by Robert Reich. Favorite concert was Jake Shimabukuro.
1: And that was just the other night.
2: It was just the other night. And I have to really think about that name, Shimabukuro. That's quite the name to do that. So if you call in, there are so many challenges. Just when you call in and talk to our human donor, our human.
3: No AI? Actual
2: no
3: humans.
2: AI, our actual human beings who will answer the phone if you dial 907-474-5822. Real people. When you talk to this real person and you say, what challenges are available? Maybe you may not think that you're going to meet any of these challenges, but yeah, you probably will. There's just so many.
3: And you're not limited to one challenge, right? I mean, you can stack them.
1: No, you've heard the
3: multiple challenges
1: list that people have enumerated here. There's just all kinds of opportunities. And yeah, so gratifying, to have met our opera challenge and then some. This is such a gracious and giving, generous musical community here. And I feel like that is kind of epicentered here at the university and, broadcast out over the airwaves on KUAC. I mean, it's just so important to our sense of community that folks in the Fairbanks Symphony are all volunteers, and they're giving up their time on Tuesday nights for rehearsals and Saturdays and Sundays for performances. 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Just call 907-474-5822 to pledge.
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2: 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Or some Tommy G's.
3: There you go.
2: There's always good treats here. You never lose on the treat department. And if you renew or if you give $60, you get access to the passport. We've been talking about that because it's frankly my favorite thing. As I've mentioned earlier, we watched The Count of Monte Cristo. We've been watching All Creatures Great and Small. Watch that at our convenience, which is just a killer, killer deal. So it's one of the rewards. And even if you're a student out there listening and going, I'm a student, you can give $25 and get a really cool set of 3 stickers for $25, all designed here in Fairbanks in support of KUAC. So even $25 is a great gift. Give what you can. And 474-5822, we can help you figure out how to do that.
3: Thanks, Jill. Let's go back to the last part of the after the opera music and enjoy this stuff.

0: That was a 2006 recording of the then Simón Bolívar Youth Orchestra of Venezuela, conducted by Gustavo Dudamel, who cut his teeth with that orchestra. He was 25 at the time of that recording, and the music by Beethoven, the Symphony No. 7. There's something special about knowing that right now someone else is listening to a favorite composer, a familiar melody, a beautiful moment that's shared across miles. 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
1: And welcome back. And Tom, I think you have a thank you.
2: I do. During that little musical interlude, a gift came in from Eileen Kane. Eileen is a renewing donor and fulfilled several of the challenges. Prefers dogs, which brings the dog-cat total to 14 for dogs versus 9 for cats. Still 2 votes to get in there, so 2 more donors can register their preference, either to make it a slam dunk for dogs or to kind of even up the deficit a little bit for cats. For Eileen, her favorite book is Coming Up Short by Robert Reich, and her favorite concert was Jake Shimabukuro.
3: Wow. And you know, if you love concerts and you like the ukulele or any other instrument besides just the dog cat challenge, you can also trigger the musical challenge or the musicians challenge. 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So if you love cats, forget those darn dogs, but you love cats and you also love, I don't know, the ukulele, the piano, whatever your instrument is, just mention what you play, what your children play, what, you know, what your favorite local live performance is, and Joan is going to increase her donation. So I think that's something that people can do easily. Name an instrument.
2: That's so generous. And yeah, call 907-474-5822 to pledge, or KUAC.org. You can do it online.
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3: Real people.
1: Lots of food, lots of cookies. 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
4: The people who are going to suffer are going to be the next L.A., the next Boulder, the next Lahaina, the next Texas floods.
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